Nada is resonance, and that resonance is the Supreme's cosmic. Everything comes through the sound, and it merges into the sound. The duality dissolves into the unity of the Supreme. This, we call it very holy. This is the sound of the God. It is the sound of the all elements and the resonance of the ocean. When you hear in your ear, then you will know what is a divine resonance. This nad, there are many different sounds in our body, but finally is the sound of the Supreme oneness. So always when we make any ceremony, then this have to be there to worship. So I will try to make that resonance. It's not easy. But when you practice, of course, you can learn.

Good? This is the first resonance, and then all elements begins, develops the life. The humans came very late, but the other creatures, mostly in the ocean, and that sound comes one from the endless space where there is a nothing. In nothing is everything, and everything is in nothing. Merges into oneness and dissolves into oneness to be forever in oneness. It is that resonance when one, this what we call the soul or the life, uniting in endless. After that, that is at that time, even there was no stars, no sun and no moon. From that time, the sparkle of this, from the sound, comes and is alive in this or this manifestation begins. It has particular real insight developing. And it is many, very old. Nad Rupa Parabrahma. And all what the resonance, vessel sound, whatever it is from that one. The elements which we call the elements, the first is the space. It is, it will be, and it was. In this, in the endless space, we don't know where is the begin, where is the end. We don't know. If we come to know that one, you will understand what is this. And if you can't understand this, still we don't know that endless.
we are limited, and that is limitless. But our origin is that limitless. That is light, but that light is also limited. Darkness

it's also limited. But we all humans are searching and we only know the form as a life on our earth. Life in many ways, they have a life, but not in these forms. Therefore, we call the living earth. And manifestation in this resonance developing. But it's very limited. We have our moon. We have our sun. And within the sun, that it is said, in the sun there is a dark spot. And sooner or later the sun will dissolve. And that dark space, spot, which is giving that light from that darkness. Different scientists are trying, getting, it's like a gas, it's like a coal, the gas, the light of this, but we don't understand still. Our life begins with the sun, it dissolves with the sun. Also, this is one philosophy on it. And we can't come close. But melt will melt, burn will burn, dissolve will be dissolved. We can't come clear. We can't come that we will burn. It will become ash, the ash will burn also. All it turned into the element like a space sound, vibrations, etc. It is said that one who will come to beyond that all, to that oneness, then you have to go through the sun. We have to go through the sun. And it is very, very hard, difficult to know. Because the thing can go through. And what comes, though, go through, is in the thing.

Because it is oneness then again. But there are great holy saints, gods, whatever we call, they are still living. Ages and ages they are there. And they are observing us, protecting us whole life, all lives. So five elements, the space, the fire, the air, the water, and the earth. And so this, in this creation of the earth, we don't know when it begin, but it is the order of the Shiva, the Vishnu, the water, the life, the Brahma. And so the stone is a living. Still the stone is living. All different metals develops out of this leaf, the stones. It develops like from the coal. Once it will develop that coal into diamond. Now we humans are destroying everything. But one day again, the peace will come on the earth. It will dissolve, will die, finished. Special, those creatures were developed, they will be first. Dissolve, burn, gone. Again, all in one in the water. The creatures more will survive from in the water. And so that the creation's sound in this sons, we have this one. Or like you all here, through your sadhana, your tapasya, your austerity, your practice, etc., it will dissolve. Very rare who will go through the sun, but it will merge into the sun. That is a different thing. But who

go through. It is very rare. But there are, there have been, is, and will be. We are all one. We are all one. Our soul is one. All we are one. But this form is different. There's beautiful different parts, vessels, and we have in different was vessel that we have the liquid, and that liquid is one but have different qualities now. The earth, the water, developing, sparring, becoming what we call the our plants, they call some wine. Wine is not alcohol. It is this, the plants. How developing beautiful fruits, sweets. And it is the best grapes. And that grape develops sweet and till the alcohols. And it can destroy, kill us, or give us more life. So development is from very beginning. And so, but Atma, that what called the liquid from the stone, sand, other creatures, vegetations, slowly, slowly we are developing it. And so soul, the light, the sun, the light, sunlight, sun is the one. There are many, many suns, many, many. But only we know our this sun and that light everywhere in everything. Sun is not giving light only for humans or not only for one country. It's for the whole universe. And so in this elements there is the soul. So there's soul in the humans, soul in the animals, soul in the reptilians, soul in the vegetations. Depends where. And where it will go. Who have what kind of action in the life. How must one love the creatures, keeps the one side. Now it is called Kali Yuga, dark age. It's iron age, dark age. And that's why this Kali Yuga, dark age, is less than all others. Satyuga, very long. Dwapara Yuga, Treta Yuga, and now is a Kali Yuga.
And we see in the Kali Yuga, the humans have no love, have no feelings, and just we are killing, very cruelly we are killing the other creatures. They have the same soul which is you have the soul. You are this water. One water is from the river, second is from the fountain, one is from the juice, etc. But it is that one. The different quality has come in. Finally, it will be water, it comes into the water. And so soul, our soul is one. But how our soul will come to the purities? The long, long way. And God gave us as a human to love them, protect them, help them, have a mercy. Look, that's it. And life, pain to everyone, everyone. Animals have not this knowledge. They have only this, just eat, drink, create children, and sleep, and that's all. But we humans have more different. And so, those who have mercy, humbleness, kindness, love, they will come through the light of the sun. Others will be again fall into this endless suffering. How long will we suffering? It's not that only one time someone kill you cruelly. When you died, okay, now again it will come, again it will come, again it will come. We don't take that kind of intense the interest to our feelings and the pain. This pain is the most terrible thing. Everything is God has given good. But this one is not good. Any animals, also have pain. So, oh man, you are close to the God, but why you fell again down into the deep bottom of the water, our earth? So this cell, these things, when you have in your home, in your house, you should worship that. Worship, keep it nicely. It will give immense up and it will come lot of those who are for the prosperities. It will be in there. There it is. And your good health, everything, you touch that, every day touch that. Or 3 times or 5 times blow this sound in resonance in your house, in families, everything. So we, God have given to us and these 5 elements, the space, the fire, the air, the water, and earth.
In this, 8.5 million different creatures . There are many different algae, and there's also life in the algae. So how many people? 8.4 million. And these are divided in three categories: jalchar, thalchar, and nabachar. Life in the water. And water itself is a life. Life, we call in many countries, they call life is a water, bodha jivot. We call in Sanskrit, jal jaha jagdish. Where the water, there's a God. Then after that is called thalchar, the creatures in the earth, inside, on the earth, all we who are living here, with the vegetations, everything. And third is in space, even one day fly, even they are only born and died in this space. Jalchar, thalchar, and nabachar. They have enemy. They also have enemy. It's negative and positive is what? Pit. And so, this is going, they have their enemies and they have their protectors. Like what we are saying in our human's life, we have the Navy, the soldiers we have in Navy, and then the our on the ground, our army force of different ways, and our in this space the five. So these are thal and earth and space. These are enemies there, and also helper is there. Similarly, in our, we are connected, and yogis will say the whole body, we are only that whole body, nothing is else. And in your body, my body, their body, in our bodies, it's not only that you are one soul, there are uncountable the souls in your body. What we call the cells, different cells in the body. The good, for us, good and bad. Certain cells, they kill us, and others protect us. So, this is also yogis, and we human know that what is a good cells in the body and what is not good. Now a very tiny cell in the body, that one has all. That cell is also said, I am my life, I have everything inside, this, that, that. So this is how the multiplying, coming, going. So where is your soul? Which bacteria is your soul?

No? So how is your soul is a mixed bacteria. So it's your soul is the water or the earth or the fire or the air or the emptiness. Who is it? Who are you now? Which organs in the body? What is, we are only saying the organ, but maybe this organ said, I am that soul, I am the biggest and powerful in your body. So it's body, but I am the soul. Our kidneys, our glands, nerve systems, muscles, bones. So, where are you going to say what is my, me, I, who? Which is your soul? Where your soul is gone? Again, this is, there's a lot of complications. How we will, and of course, our ignorance, we said we died and finished, and then you. No, no, after die, there is a further journey is long. Water in water, earth in earth, air in air. But where is your soul? And this soul comes to which body again? And that karma or that the soul goes from which side? The soul is not going. It is, we have the pot, we are holding that soul. So water, very nice water, all water is good water, but dirt is inside. So it is a dirt, water is a clean. It is a quality alcohol, but it is a liquid water. So where are you? Who are you? So where that's coming, the knowledge, through the meditation, through the prayers, and humbleness, kindness, then we will also become one. So water, for example, is ocean. And now from the ocean, this steam will come out. And we can see this is steam. It's not ocean. Or we will see that from ocean, the steam is here. So now that steam have lost the name as the ocean. And it will come further, which is a fog. And that fog is only the very fine drops. The whole universe is round and round. Water is around. The air is around. Fire is around. Everything is around. And so this fog, when it goes higher up, then we can't say the fog, it's the clouds. And clouds now is thinking, maybe, when I will come to my origin, the ocean. But I am so far, how many thousands of meters height,
and where this will go. So there's one nice poem, and it is said, Patta tuta dal se le gai pavan udai, ab ke bichare kab milenge, dur padenge jai. One poet was sitting there, and he was writing. And it was autumn. And he was in autumn, so he was making nice painting. Nice colors, different. And came strong wind. And the leaf fall from the branch or from tree. And wind took it away. And then where it fall down, don't know, beyond the ocean or beyond the mountains. And when will that leaf will come back to that same tree, same branch as that beautiful leaf? It was so nice. After it's cold winter, oceans, frozen, etc. And now coming in very nice, beautiful, the leaves sprouting, and beautiful, nice, looks so nice. Slowly, slowly becomes old also, and yellow, and again the wind takes away. So it is said, Patta tuta dal se, the leaf fall down from the branch. Le gai pavan udai, and the wind has taken away far. Ab ke bichare kab milenge? This separation, when will we meet again? Your mother, your father, your brother, your sisters, your husbands, your wives, your friends, you are very close. And when you one of die, we also know, and that's all he's saying, when we will meet again. Where this soul will fall there. One country's enemy is there, other country's enemy there. This country is fighting for that country is fighting for that country. And what happens? One dies, will go into the enemy's country. And there you will have a laugh. And say, my country. But you were on the other. So where is that reality? Therefore, why should we? We should. Every country, everything is one earth of the God. But why so much the humans are fighting and so? Patta tuta dal se, the leaves fall down from the branch. Le gai pavan udai, the wind has blown away. Patta ni, where it fall down? And when will again we come together? So this all, from the ocean to the heavy clouds, it will rain in the Sahara, where the sand, far, far distance ocean, maybe hundreds of kilometers, 1,000 kilometers in the middle of the Australia. Now that water, that drop, is from that ocean, and it came now here, and this drops it where I am now. And immediately I've dissolved. Very hot sand, earth, and this drop again

We don't know. I don't know where I am. When will I come and join my ocean? When? Yeah, with the heart, again become a stream. And with this stream again went up. And so is, my dear, these souls are there. Which is your soul or which is my soul? But suffering is there as long as we are in physical bodies. And God definitely have given our life. And so it is said that jeev jeev bhakshate, the life will eat life. Life will eat life. One animal will kill other animals. But say then how it will be? They come to that in oneness to the God or what it is. Then the humans. And humans are also very cruel. The most terrible, strong animal is the humans. But when we get a knowledge, when we got our intellect, our thoughts, we come to know, oh God, I understand, oh God, my, this, that. We have now love human to human and to animals to animals. You love your cat? You have mouse? You love your rabbit, your goat? So only you will love this species close to you only. Rest you will kill it. So this is the karma, the destiny, and again and again, again and again, this soul, either suffering or there is no soul. Or if then all soul is one. So water, mineral water, normal water, juice water, all is water, is water. And so we have the element, water element, the bones, etc., this is the earth element in this. But through our meditation, through our prayer, understand the love. If someone makes needle in you, you will feel pain. Why others not? If someone will take in your hand, cut your hand, who will cry? But you not? Why you can't think if your hand will be broken? It will be pain there also. Quarreling someone, that's for a while, but others will come again and come again. So this is the life, spiritual, and the God. There is no God in that way, like how we are. But God is great, and God is in you. And you are sitting also as a God. But that God is sleeping very deep. And in darkness, in ignorance, be forgotten that I am. So therefore it is said, I am. I am that part of the God, oneness of the God. And so that is coming yoga or other any prayers everywhere. In the Christian holy book said, thou shalt not kill. But it isn't written you should not kill the humans only. But though we will eat, we will do this and that and that. It is said in the Old Testament or in the

Testament that don't eat who have the eyes. So till the fish and everything have the eyes too. So how far we believe the God, how far we don't. So as filled with, for us, for our, we think that's a God. After we are gone. So this is very, human life is a very complicated life. It's a very complicated life. Animals have limitation, but we humans have no limitation. We have no money, now we are working, so we are getting $100 per day. Other things, it is too little. So you will get $1,000 per day. After some days, no, that's also too little. I want to have $1,000,000 per day. It also comes. After that also, $1,000,000 is just nothing. We get more. So this is what we call the greed. And greed have no end. But the animals, when the stomach is full, they will lie down, sit, and even the grass is there, they will not eat. Also other creatures, meat eaters, they will kill, eat, but when the stomach is full, they will not bite anymore, or will not take all the bones with and travel with somewhere, I will eat tomorrow. So we are very greedy people, very greedy culture. And so meditation, let come and merge to oneness of everyone. Of course, we also doing so many things which is not good. We drive the car and we kill the animal. And this, now it will come the nice weather, and we drive the car, it is summer. And in the night also we will drive, and so many bugs will be killed. There we will only prayer. We did not do purposely, but we did. Buddha, he was not a meat eater. Buddha was walking, then the human meditation, his meditation, and walking, not change, making the step on some end and going, this is a tree, there's a stone, there's an ant, there's a people. So far, the consciousness with that all are myself. But now, we can't say anything. Like that is. So this is also, I was talking, I wanted to talk about the chakras, beautiful everything. And this is called a Bindu chakra. It's a Bindu chakra. And Bindu is on, this chakra is on the top of the head here. And we have in our body many, many chakras, thousands, but have a different kind of. So chakras

10-20 minutes on the earth without and also hand with earth. If you have on the 50th floor, there is no earth and no any, then bring one pot, earth there inside. So every day, little for a while, make your earth cleaning and this and that and like this. Because we are connected, the sun is connected to the earth, not only for us. And so is earth, that we call the earth, and sun, light. So this is earthing. When we make a buildings, we have earthing. All these big, big buildings, if other there is no earthing on it, it will be, within no time, it will destroy. So, our touch of our body with the earth, we have to be very careful and we should do it. Then vegetation from the ankle joint till our knees. Here also there's many nerve systems, this, that, everything, the beginning, all the vegetations connected here. And from the knees till the ankle joints. This is the animal chakras. And so you have all the animals, more animals' qualities, animals' desires, etc., etc. And then from the border is from the end of the spine till our spine here to the neck are these chakras. These are five chakras, and this is called the human chakras. And every border of the different chakras in the body, it takes the quality width. Earth chakra coming to the vegetation. And this is vegetation which is taking from the earth. And this earth will again, this goes back to the earth through the vegetations. Some will go further and further. And then this chakra from our throat, next chakra is here, eyebrow center here. Our buddhi, our intellect, our thoughts. And from there is the divine chakra is going. Other side, every cells of the body which has a life has the chakra. And that chakras have that like a glands. And so the many, they comes together, becomes a glands. And the glands which is like a big city. Our kidney is a big city. The liver, it is a big, big, big, big city. Yeah? More than Australia, Dover, America. Yeah? There is everything. Oh, this is a factory. How nice.

Similarly, our heart and the glands. The heart is also a kind of gland. And these glands are like a thyroid gland. What is the problem with the thyroid gland? Why? Why you have problem with the thyroid gland? Because there is our way of life. You swallow everything. When your husband is very angry every day, but you are more humble or you are depending on that. So, and if you become again angry on him, he will say, go away. So that person is more or less swallowing, and that may be on the thyroid gland. And we see how many people have neither thyroid gland problem. It can be a husband too. But there are the women's, so sensitive organs of the women's. They're either they are to the gland, this one, livers, etc., many different parts of the body. And same for the male, man too. So this is how we are correcting with that kind of anger. And that anger is in such a way that we have collecting to certain glands. And glands, many which in the brains, in the bodies, everywhere. And so from the here is in the brain, chakras everywhere, glands and chakras. And that is also connecting there, and often you have problems. They have problem. This our city is very intellectual, but it is a problem too. We have some machines, but all the times, like this one, I'm pushing up and again going down and again going down, you know? Sorry. And so, what we call, there's one disease called workaholic. Some is alcoholic, some are workaholics. So working. And then the tension. The tension is also, we are creating through our gland systems. From this part, from where is going. The stress. And so is the cancer. Cancer is nothing than these kind of cells collecting and coming and coming and coming. So the cells are not flying with the wind and coming in our body, either with food and this, but collecting in us. So it is within us. It is our part of the body. And there we are collecting this. So pranayam, we shall practice lots of pranayam, breath techniques. Yoga techniques, and yoga means not that you are doing now stretching your body like this, whole body like a reel. No? Or something like this and that, all standing on the hand. Yes, you can do it till your muscles and this. But yoga is real yoga, you have to come. Real yoga. And that yoga is means not that you torturing your body like this and like that and like that and like that. Simply, you have to understand to your

body, ask your body, my body, I love you so much. So body says, if you love me, then don't torture me. Yes? Don't torture me. Yeah? Then you love me, I love you. And so do the Sarvahitasana. Yoga in daily life is such exercises which is, it loves your body. Of course, there are also postures, the hand standing, head standing, neck standing, shoulder standing, but this is certain persons and certain age, not too much. So we should know, when I was 5 years, 10 years, and you also, we were jumping from here down and quickly go. We jumped how much? And going. And now we also can jump from here. We can jump two times. The first and the last. So understand, body said, please, love me. You like to drink alcohol so much to be very strong, but now please don't do it. My liver is completely, liver said, my whole this country is destroyed. So many things we can bring our body again in very nice way and meditation. So this chakra, this book, chakra book you have, there are so many chakras, and of course I'm not, so finally, when we have done everything, then it is on the top of here, and that is Shiva, you know. This is Shiva. And in joy of the rainbow. So rainbow is from Shiva. So when there is a very clarity, then comes the rainbow. And when the dust and in dust and not clean air, there is no rainbow comes. But it is rain cleans nicely. The space is very free or clean, nice. Then the rainbow comes. We cannot create. Of course, we have created for the children some bubbles and look like this. Then this is from the sun. So it is connected with the sun and Shiva. You are that. It is yourself, your everything. So this is a very great thing. Wish you all the best. And this chakra you should take for your very spiritual life. And this, you should have this book of the Bhagavan Deep Narayan Mahaprabhuji and read this. But don't read like a newspaper. Read only one chapter or one page. And next day also, and the next day, read many times, then you understand. And of course the chakra book is also very good, but it means not that you just read it, this chakra finished. It is not like that. It is chakras in you, it is you. And it is in you. And it is not real body like this. There are different colors of every chakra, is a different color. So this was the Bindu chakra. And this is very beauty, but it is this chakra
The second

0: chakra from down. And there's a lot of qualities in this. Good qualities and bad qualities. But this one have, this is a passion, desires, anger, hate, jealous, conflict, etc. is coming from this down chakra in the body. But it has another in this, and this is, that's why the symbol of this is called crocodile. Why the crocodile is here and why not crocodile in other chakras? And why the crocodile is not coming and running. Suddenly then he sees the position and everything, then he will eat you. And when the crocodile opens his mouth, inside you see nothing. It's only like a white cloth. Yes? There's no hole, nothing. But when it bites, everything, so this is, and it has all these many, many symbols. And it is a god Brahma and Saraswati, divine, the knowledge. That's also into it. Yeah, and here is sitting the Brahma, creator. The creator is from here. And Lakshmi. No, sorry, the Saraswati. Beautiful resonance. Resonance, the sound, all instruments. And that this instrument, if you have learned, you can make very nice sound. And like me, if I do, I will do like this, chot, tuck, tuck, tick, tuck, put it one side. And if someone have knowledge, just touching one string, oh, everybody said, oh. So all energy, chakras, everything, and this is a Kundalini awakening here. This is a very, and this crocodiles, be careful please, okay? So there are all chakra, we will tomorrow do on it. Thank you. If you have any questions, I talked too much. Hari Om. 1 1/4 hour. Oh. Yeah, and I was, subject was different. I was talking to give you meditation, but this was to this. You should have it home. Okay? And you know, in these oceans here, all died. We humans have killed them. There is a very pure and clean and good. There is, they are there. Otherwise, many, many, they are gone. They died. You have sailed a little bit different. Or do you have here on your ocean here somewhere? San Francisco? In the ocean? In the soap? Yes, in the soap, of course.
1: The headwaters are, excuse me, right here. The headwater of the Sacramento River.
0: Like so big one?
1: It's right here, right out the door.
2: They have big sheds inside?
1: No. It's the first time, is the water that comes from the snowmelt on the mountain, and it takes 50, 70 years to come. It's the first time it comes out of the earth.
0: Yeah, it's very nice, yeah. This water is so long, pure, good energy, good rocks. It is beautiful. Very good. So this water remained where? In which forms? And so this water is a good for the people are here drinking, they are lucky are this year who are having these waters. So thank you. Now, if you have some questions, we can take the questions. Otherwise, it was 7:30. We go to have somewhere. Prana. You know the prana? The energy. But that time we will not think of energy, we will think of the belly to expand. But I told them that they should cook very sattvic. You know the sattvic? Sattva, sattvic? The Durga Devi, she can tell about this. Her knowledge is more than me because of the Ayurveda, sattva, rajas and tamas. So can you tell us something? Yeah.
1: I was teaching about the gunas last night to students in China and Vietnam. So we were discussing.
0: Yesterday.
1: Last night.
0: Where in China?
1: Yeah, on Zoom.
3: Zoom, but I guess Skype.
1: Yeah.
0: I see.
1: Yeah.
0: So tell us, please. And talk about these three gunas.
1: So sattva is the harmonizing, equalizing force that gives clarity and balance. Sometimes we think of it as the self-regulating mechanism of the body-mind system. And then the doshas of the gunas are more rajas and tamas. So rajas is active, stimulating, sometimes bring things to like distraction or wrong imagination, a lot of projection. So it's when the mind projects into the meal you're going to have and activates the senses. So it actually activates the chemicals of the body. You can do so in stress. When you think of something frightening, you can activate the stress hormones just by thinking about it. And that's the power of rajas. And then tamas is the veiling power, the dark, the ignorance, the obstructive force. And, you know, in just the sense of the gunas, it's the energy of materiality, so the gross effect of life. So I think most people in the room know the gunas quite well. Yeah?
0: Yes, they have three gunas. But they like to have guna when they are very good eating. And when eating is a little bit no spices and this and that, then it's it. Okay. Guna is yes. Okay. So, yes, Ayurveda is not a medicine. Ayurveda is a life. Yes, when we are not living life in good way, then of course Ayurveda gives us some medicine too. Otherwise, it is a life. That's why we call Ayurveda. No? So Ayur means the life. And Veda means the knowledge. And so it is the whole body's knowledge. But to whom should I say? So in our stomach is our crocodile is here. And when I open him and he said, oh, who is here? And so he is, there he is very good. Good? So someone gave me for my reading book. It's very nice. Okay, we take back again. Ayurveda is a very big science. There is only Ayurveda, Yoga, and Ayurveda. This is. Okay, thank you.

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My Dandavat Pranam Swabhava Lord Gurudev, His Holiness Vishwa Guru Mahamandalesha Maheshwaranand Puriji. Om Namo Narayan to all the sannyasis. Hari Om and good evening to all of you who are present here and for those who are watching through Swamiji TV. Sorry I was a bit late because as I told last week some medical something, so was dealing with that. All good, don't worry. Dharma. Dharma is something which we all have and which we all fulfill in our day-to-day life. But we have our personal dharmas to follow. We have duties in our livelihood, in normal days which we follow. So we take many aspects of life as dharma. But sometimes it's easy to get diverted from our dharma. As we were talking yesterday, dharma and adharma, there are two aspects. The path which is right, the path which is true, or the path which is not true or not good to do. Kusanga, satsanga, dharma, adharma, all of these are the similar paths. If we are in satsanga, if we are not cheating, if we are not lying, then we are doing our dharma. Then we are following dharma actually. If we are lying, we are cheating, we are doing other things, then that is going to adharma. It's same like chariot without the wheels. It won't ride. Cars without wheels, chariot without wheels won't drive. So that is adharma, that is dharma. Without, we have a car, we have a chariot, we don't have wheels, then it's not there. Or a lamp without oil. There are many examples which we can go through, but the main point is that we follow our dharma, we follow our true dharma. We all have personal dharmas, but we all see that the neighbor's dharma is better, or what he's doing is better. We are getting less, he is getting more. As soon as we get those thoughts of jealousy, of ego, then those aspects pull us down from following our dharma. And even in Bhagavad Gita, Lord Krishna said, dharmo rakshati rakshataha. Who protects the dharma, protects. Who will protect the dharma, protects himself. And same for Krishna and Arjuna. In the battlefield of Kurukshetra, yesterday we had two stories of Kurukshetra, of Mahabharata. So when there was the battle of Mahabharata, Kurukshetra was the place where Mahabharata battle happened.

So in Kurukshetra, when Arjuna was on the chariot, he was stuck in that dilemma. What is his dharma or what is not dharma? On one hand, he was fighting against his relatives, against his family. On the other hand, dharma was, Yudhishthira was Dharmaraj, the protector of dharma, the eldest brother. So on one hand, is he protecting the dharma by killing the Kauravas, or is it adharma by killing the Kauravas because they're family? So it was, he was stuck in his head a bit. But then Lord Krishna says, to protect dharma, you need to remove the Kauravas because they are doing adharma. And even Lord Krishna said that Lord Vishnu said that every time when adharma raises too much, when there is too much evil in this world, then he incarnates in this world. Already 23 avatars are done. The last one, when adharma will be on the super high level in the end of Kali Yuga, then he will be reborn again as Kalki avatar. Then he will again destroy all the dharma and then bring dharma back. And then after which pralaya will happen. So nothing is permanent, even this world is not permanent. We are not permanent, thoughts are not permanent. This whole seminar we stretched by how things are not permanent. We are born, we die, thoughts come like a storm, the rain will come but the clouds will pass away. Same as thoughts, same as life, same as this world. After the four yugas, Satyug, Dwapar Yug, Treta Yug and Kali Yug, which we are in, which as I said last week, it's just a baby. Approximately 5,200 years have passed only. And this is just the beginning. We still have many years to go. And it is said, till the end of Kali Yuga. Anyone remembers what we said about Kali Yuga last week? Yes. What is it? Oh, best. Dharam Devi is talking about dharma. I love it. At the end of the Kali Yuga, the people will be so small, we all will be midgets, and we will be able, the whole city will be able to have shelter under one tree. That's how small the people are going to be. The girl who is 9 years old will be a grandmother already. So basically the lifespan is approximately 10 years. Cannibalism will be normal because we all human beings will be eating each other. There will be no more dharma left. There will be killing, chopping, stealing, cheating, everything that you can think of is going to happen. So we are very blessed and very happy to be born in this era, which may seem like not the best time because of wars and because of this or because of that. But if we read the Shastras, then we will know that this is still a very good time to exist. And it's very rare that great Sadgurus like Gurudev are incarnated to help us all and to hopefully liberate us all and give us mukti, give us freedom from this cycle of death and birth. Because after what will happen is, you can't even imagine. But it's all in our mind. We are the people who are making it. The humans, the God created us, then what? What did we do with it? It's up to us. It again cycles back to Khud ki Kripa. Four Kripas, again, let's do it again, why not? How many of you remember it? Okay, few people. So first Kripa, Deva Kripa. You may remember or write it down because we have many years till I will have seminars and I will be asking it many times. Yes. So first the Kripa is Deva Kripa. Deva Kripa means the Kripa or the blessings of the God and Goddesses. We may ask why? Because if we are born in this human life, in this human body, we have 8.4 million creatures. After passing all the snakes,

cats, dogs, insects, spiders, mosquitoes, frogs, fish, birds, every single species after we cross them. I don't know the name of 8.4 million of them, sorry. So after we cross all 8.4 million of them, finally, we get the human life. Then when we get the human life, then we think, okay, finally we get human life. Very simple, all sorted, done. Nah. Then it depends in our human life, what are we doing with it? Kusanga, satsanga, vegetarian, non-vegetarian, dharma, adharma. What are we doing with the human life? If we're going to spend it every single day being drunk in a pub, doing absolutely nothing, being lazy, sleeping, no chanting, no any type of spiritual activities, killing animals, then we will be born again either in one of those species, or if we manage to accumulate somewhat of good karma, then again a human life. So it still depends. If we are, as Gurudev said, you cut one chicken, next life you become a chicken. So let's say, for example, finally we dissolved all the karmic aspects, the bad karmas which we did before, and then finally we are on the path of dharma, but still not completely devoted, and there's still bits and parts missing, then we are reborn into the same human life, living the same things and trying to fulfill it in the next life. If somehow we get the kripa of Gurudev, finally we get some senses, some viveka, and we do something good again. It is said that there's one saint in India, he is living, I know him. He says that it is his 13th life doing puja of Mahadev. This Shravan month, good topic. Tomorrow morning, as you all know, we have Abhishek at 4:30 in the morning. So I hope to see all of you, except the ones on Anushtan, because Niranjan requested that if you come and wake up early for the Abhishek, then you will fall asleep in the Anushtan. But rest of you, please, most welcome to come and join me in the Abhishek, and even the ones who are in the Roman Bednar's class, you will also be here, and we will have meditation here after the Abhishek, and then you are free. But Abhishek, we will talk, that's how I came to that. Shiva Abhishek, we are doing here every Monday. But that saint who I know, he does on the Shravan month, like daily Abhisheks he does anyhow. But in the month of Shravan, in the month of Lord Shiva, he sits 23 hours in, out of 24 hours, sits in cross-leg position, does Abhishek 21 times in throughout 23 hours. Then 1 hour he has to get up, which he can't because it's completely jammed, so people somehow manage to lift him up. He goes to the Ganges, takes a dip, comes back, changes, and sits again. 23 hours of mauna, 1 hour of somewhat speaking, changing, showering, meeting whoever he wants. Haridwar, Kailash Anandji. So, yeah. So he says that it will take him approximately 100 lives of doing that puja to finally get liberated. But for us, we don't need 100 lives, we need one life, because we believe in Guru Kripa, and we have Guru Kripa, and we have that great master. That's why if we do Shiva Abhishek, very good. If we do Hanumanji's puja, very good. If we do any type of puja, very good. That is doing many things. But the most important for every god even had a guru. And when we have a guru, then all these things are good substitutes to energize us to get the level of good karmas and punya, good deeds up. But most important is to have Guru Kripa, because without that, life is incomplete. Coming back to first Kripa. Getting born from in a human life, Deva Kripa. Gurudev always said, when I was young,
यह मनुष्य जीवन बड़ा अनमोल है, इसे व्यर्थ नहीं गंवाना चाहिए. दिस ह्यूमन लाइफ इज वेरी प्रेशियस, डू नॉट वेस्ट इट. हाउ डू वी वेस्ट इट? Kusanga. Obviously, we all have that much viveka and we manage to distinguish between Kusanga and Satsanga. And we decided to come on our weekend here for Satsang instead of being in a pub and drinking, which will give us temporary happiness. We will be happy, jolly, drunk, out of our mind for a span of few hours. Until in the morning you have a bad hangover and then you will go to work. That's one option. Or second option is we come to Satsanga, we listen to bhajans, even that vibration of bhajans, that sound of bhajans which goes into our ears changes how the pattern. It was, I think there was some test I was seeing somewhere they did with the chant of Om, how the crystals formed into ice block or something. I was watching that somewhere. So that is the power of mantras, that is the power of the vibrations which come from the mantras. Even if we don't know how to sing the mantras, even if we don't know how to do any type of pujas, just by listening the mantras, that energy changes. That is why when we step into the ashram, or that is why when we step into some temple or any spiritual place, even your homes where it's spiritual, you can see the difference, or you can actually feel the difference between your workspace where you're working, because that vibration completely just changes. You feel so tired, heavy at work, you come home, yes, you're tired from the work aspect, but still we feel that energy of our own sadhana. When you're at your own home, you're doing your own sadhana, that changes the vibration of the space. And the ashram is consecrated by Gurudev with the energy of Gurudev and all of us. This all energy is put into one space, and that space becomes divine then. Not only the pujas which is done to consecrate the land, but also the energies which is put into that space throughout the years. Gurudev's energy which he has done so many years. That's why we call this Trilki or Europe as his Tapostali. Tapostali, tapa means his where he did tapasya. Stali means the place. So why do I call it his Tapostali? Because majority of his life he spent here in Europe. He spent in the West. And when great saints like Gurudev incarnate, they have options. One is their own mukti, which probably they were already in Jivan Mukt. They were already free. They were already liberated. But still, they got a choice if they want to get reincarnated to help other people to become. It would be much easier if he would just stay in peace and be where he was. But no, he decided to come back into this Maya Loka, in this Mrityu Loka. Why? Not for himself. For us all. Then even when these great saints are incarnated, then they again have options. Be in a cave, do absolutely nothing. There are many great Mahapurushas. There's one, Kalraj Guruji, he lives in the Himalayas. He came down, I think, 3 years back, around COVID, he came once down to Rishikesh or Haridwar or somewhere. He is 700 years, 600 years, and people have seen him, but very rarely. So they are great saints who still live in the Himalayas, who have this great lifespan. So if Gurudev wanted, he could peacefully just sit there in the caves, no one would know about him, nothing. But no. He was incarnated for dharma. His dharma is to liberate all of us, to fulfill the ultimate goal of us. And we are agyani manus, we are people who do not have jnana. We might have the knowledge from the books, from the scriptures, but not that inner knowledge which we all are craving for, which we all need. And for that, these great saints incarnate to this world to help us move.
It's like a boat in a vast sea. That knowledge is a vast sea.

from many topics back now, I see. Okay. That's Guru Kripa, you know, they flow through me, so it functions. Shastra Kripa is the Kripa or the blessings of the Shastras, of the scriptures. Now we may think that which scriptures, don't worry, we have many. We talked about that, I think, a few days back. We had 4 Vedas, 18 Puranas, 108 Upanishads. Then we have Ramayana, Mahabharata, Bhagavad Gita. Then we have endless other Mandukya Upanishads and all other Upanishads. Then we have the scriptures from our parampara, Lila Amrit, Hidden Powers. We have Yoga and Daily Life book. We have many other books which Gurudev wrote. So all the scriptures are books. If we read books, but how do we read books? We needed to be taught how to read and write. Either our parents taught us, or at school, at kindergarten, we learned. That was also guru. Guru can be many ways. Teachers, guru, parents, guru, elders, guru, youngsters, guru, friends, brothers, sister, anyone who gives us any type of knowledge is a guru in one way. Because we think that we know something, but then suddenly someone tells us something and it's something new which we didn't know. So it doesn't matter from where we can gain any type of knowledge, we should. Because every knowledge which is going into us is going to be useful somewhere here and there. So to read those scriptures, we needed a guru first of all. But even when we have those scriptures and we know how to read and write, still to understand the depth, to understand the true meaning, even our bhajans, you know, even now, today for me, if I read some bhajans, they do not make sense to me. I need someone to actually explain me those bhajans. So that knowledge, it's such a vast knowledge which can't be just understood by reading it. We need someone to explain us. So that whichever knowledge, even without the explanation part, goes within us, that is the kripa of those scriptures. Then comes the third kripa, which is Guru Kripa. Guru Kripa hi kevalam shishyake ananda mangalam. Guru Kripa, which we all have, that kripa which is helping us in every aspect of our life, that kripa is always going to remain with us. But Holy Guruji said, fourth kripa is the most important, which is khud ki kripa, which means the kripa or the guidance of ourself. The Guru will show us the right path. He is that deepak, he is that light from who brings us from darkness to the light. He is that torch where we are in the dark room and he still shows the torch and we see the way. He will show us the way, he will point us the way. That boat is there in that ocean. But where does khud ki kripa come? That he doesn't need to pull our hands, or he will not pull our hands and force us into something when we don't want it. For example, when Gurudev, this example I think I already told, but okay. There was one high-ranking officer in India. We know him. He was in Nipal Ashram at that time. I think Holy Guruji was also there. And Swamiji told, wait. He wanted to go, he said, I need to go. Swamiji said, wait. In his head, then immediately when someone says something to us that we don't want to do, immediately comes anger. Why? I want to go, it's my wish, I want to do this, I have work to do. Even though we know that that work or whatever we are planning to do can wait and surely can. Because most of the time when we say we don't have time or we do have time, it's usually we make time. If we tell our partners, friends, whoever, there's no time, there is a way how to find time within anything. You can find time here, there, not today, then tomorrow, but sometime we will find time. So he said, I need to go. Swamiji said, wait. Second time, after half an hour, he said, I need to go. Swamiji said, wait. Third time, he said, I need to go. Swamiji said, okay. So the Guru can warn us.

The Guru can show us, tell us, but then we need to do Guru Agya Avicharaniya, which means do not try to find the logic behind what Guru says, do not try to figure out why he said it or why not, because he is Trikaldarshi, not us. He is the one who sees the past, present and the future, not us. Once we become enlightened, then when we see it, then good. But still, even when we get enlightened, if then what happens? Ego boosts up. Then again, you are down back where you were. So what is the sense of enlightenment when we are anya going to come down? So first we remove this all things, kama, krodha, mada, lobha, ahankara. Finally, when we remove all these bad qualities which are pulling us down, then finally some spiritual awakening can happen. Then when we feel something, some people have dreams, some people have visions, some people see the divine light, some people see Mahaprabhuji, some people see this, see that. Yes, we see everything. But then what do we do with that? Any guesses? We go to our friend, you know what happened tonight? This happened. You know, I'm so great yogi that today I saw this or I saw that. One way is to say, okay, I had a vision, this, that, but one way is to brag about it. And when we are bragging about it, then what is there? Ego is there. These old things which are going to pull us down. So then back we are back to nowhere. We do 100 steps of good things, one bad thing, we are back down to zero. So first step is to calm our thoughts, which we're discussing also. Because thoughts are made by us. This is a problem. If there's a lock, there has to be a key. So if there's a problem, there has to be a solution of the problem. Right? So if there is a problem, then there's always a solution. But instead of, and even if the key is not with us, it will be somewhere. If we can't find it, we can make a duplicate key. If we can't make a duplicate key, then Guru comes and breaks that lock. No problem. There's always a solution. But our mind will make one problem into 10 problems, into 100 problems, into 1,000 problems. Then finally we will solve the first problem. But then still we have 99 or 9,999 left. So first we calm our thoughts. After finally we manage to, I wouldn't say give up, but not to tap into the thoughts. Even when we are meditating, doing our mala, sitting here in satsang, right now we are sitting here, somewhere there is going on, I have to go home today or tomorrow, somewhere there is going on, what will I do in 3 days? Some of you are already in Rijeka next week. Some of you are somewhere else. Where is Swamiji? How is he? We all have different things, different waves. I think in one of the guest speakers last week or 2 weeks back, they were mentioning how many thoughts come into our mind in the period of few seconds or minutes or something. It was a lot. So instead of tapping into a certain thought, doesn't matter if it's good thought, doesn't matter if it's bad thought, doesn't matter if it's a scary thought, doesn't matter. We do not tap into any thought. Even if it's a good thought, we do not tap into it. We let the thoughts come and go. The sky is stable. The clouds will come, but those clouds will pass. Now the speed of the passing of the clouds is different. Sometimes it's going to be a strong wind and the clouds will go quickly. Sometimes it's going to be a slow wind, so the clouds will go slowly. But even when it's slowly passing, and even if it's a dark cloud which is going very slowly, even then... What does he want? Another one? Yeah. So even when the clouds are passing slowly, it is passing. So eventually, whatever comes will go. So those thoughts will pass, then new thoughts will

But when we manage to somehow, through our peace of mind or by meditation or by Guru Kripa, or somehow manage to give up those thoughts and prosim, in some way we manage to somehow surrender those thoughts and say, I am okay as I am, I am satisfied as I am, I am content with what I have. Because most of the time we are having everything that we need, everything that we have. But then one of these qualities comes in greed or jealousy. Even when we have enough, we will see someone else having this thing or having this thing and saying, no, I want this or I want this or I want this. It is in all of us. When I was a kid, always, you know, he has a better this, he has a better that, he has a better this. It's always wanting more and more and more and more. Even with the food, our tongue will say we want more and more and more, but stomach, body doesn't need that. It is enough to eat as much, but if we eat too much, then what comes? Pramad. What is pramad? Laziness. When laziness is there, then what comes? More eat. When laziness comes, then Niranjan comes in the Anushtan and says, we are sleeping, no sleeping, sit straight, eat less, this, that. That's why the 5 rules for students apply. Any one of you remember the 5 rules? Huh? No? Very good. Chalo, we do it again. Kaka cheshtha bako dhyanam shvana nindra tathayvacha alpahari graha tyagi vidyarthi pancha lakshanam. So the 5 rules or the 5 methods which are practical or good for the students, as we all are students in a certain way, we are all studying certain things here and there. The 5 things are kaka cheshta, the determination of a crane, not the crane on the construction side, but the bird crane who stands on one leg in the pond, and his concentration level is straight towards the fish. He does not move, he does not do anything, he is just concentrating. Once the fish comes, grabs it, done. So that determination, that concentration should be for every student, that we are focused onto something which we are doing. Kaka cheshta bako dhyanam. Sorry, the first, kaka cheshta bako dhyanam. First is the determination of the crow. How? Because the crow, many of us know that story, that there was a jug or a pot with a long neck. It had this much water, but the crow could not drink water because his neck was not deep enough. How determined he was to complete the mission, that he picked up one by one, one pebble, one stone, here and there, put it slowly, slowly, did not give up. He could fly a few kilometers somewhere else and find another pond to drink, but no. He put one rock, another rock, another rock, till the water level finally increased and came up to the surface for where he could actually drink some water. Bako dhyanam, the concentration or the determination of the crow and the concentration of the crane. The third one is kaka cheshta bako dhyanam shvana nindra, the sleep of a dog. When the dog is asleep, except some of those which you have in your homes which are slightly over lazy, but in general the dogs are very aware of things. Anything you walk past them, they will wake up, they will jump up. So that's the quality of a dog. Normally, at least in India, the stray dogs are surely, if you pass by, they will be jumping up and barking and chasing you away. So the awareness of a dog, that when we are asleep, when a student is sleeping, even in class, you know, the backbenchers, when we are sleeping, the teacher comes, we wake up suddenly. So
the awareness or the of the dog. Kaka cheshta bako dhyanam shwana nindra tataiva cha. Alpahari. Alpahari means to eat less. Oh, that's how we came to this topic. Okay. Alpahari means to eat less. Why to eat less? Because of sleep, laziness, pramad. We want more and more and more, but our stomach needs less. If we eat too much, we will feel lazy. If we feel lazy, we cannot study. If we cannot study or work, life will not function. And last one is Graha Tyagi. In the olden times, we had Gurukul systems, and now we have boarding schools. So where we are away for a certain period of time from home. Why? Because the love of the mother, the love of the family is sometimes too strong and they spoil you. That's why when I was young, Swamiji always told all of you, you are spoiling him with chocolates, you are spoiling him with this, you are spoiling him with that. And finally he sent me to Haridwar where no one could spoil me. So that's why we are sent there, because the child might feel that it's torture, right? And you don't want to be there in the hostel, you don't want to wake up on time and do this and do that. You just want the mum to cook you breakfast and bring you on the bed in the morning and some more care when you come back from school. Oh, how are you? How was your day? No. That is spoiling us. That's why Gurukul system was created, where we go in that zone where we do not have this all thing surrounding us, where we are Graha Tyagi, but then when there is a vacation, we come back home. So these are the five aspects or the five rules for every student to follow, and that applies for all of us. Then after the third kripa was fourth kripa, khud ki kripa. So we need to listen to ourselves, we need to follow, we have to make the initiative to do something. If we don't make the initiative, we will not do our mantra. If we do not do the initiative, we will not come to satsang. If we do not do the initiative, we are the ones who are driving the cars from all different countries to come to Strilki. Guru Kripa is there, Gurudev is here, his energy is here, the satsangs are here, beautiful atmosphere is here, our beautiful family is here. But the decision has to be ours, that we want to dedicate our time, our money to come here to spend time in satsanga, in the company of truth, in the company where they are people on the same page. There are different books in different shelves. In the library you go, there are 1,000 books. So in the world there are 1,000 different qualities of people, 1,000 different books there. In that, finally, there's one book called Yoga and Daily Life. In that book, there are many pages. So we are those pages. So at least we are in the same book. Then Gurudev tries to bring us to the same page. And when we are on the same page, then at least we are working on the same waves. That's why it's necessary to be surrounded by the people of truth, where there is satsang, where there is company of truth, because in Kusanga we are in different books. They don't understand us, we don't understand them. But some books are bigger, thicker, they attract us more, because if we are bookworm, we like to read more books. So we want to experiment to go into those Kusanga parts. And then we realize that this is not for us, because this is giving us temporary happiness, not permanent happiness. But when we come to satsanga, this is long-lasting happiness. This is some happiness which will last. This 1 month or 1 week, or for me 1.5 to 2 months, I will remember the whole year. Same for you. You come here for 2 days, 1 week, 2 weeks, 5 weeks, 6 weeks, as many weeks. And that energy will still stay in you. So that is long-term happiness. Then we go back home, we still are on the spiritual path, we still are doing our mala, we still remember, do our bhajans, mala, kriya, listen to Gurudev, these all things. And in those aspects, it is long-term happiness. Then there are

two types of dharma, swadharma and paradharma. Swadharma is the dharma to ourselves. What is dharma to ourselves? Love ourselves, accept ourselves, because only when we will love ourselves, we will be able to love others or anything around us. But how are we going to love ourselves? By accepting ourselves. I am the best version of myself. I am doing good. I am doing satsanga. I am not in kusanga. I have guru bhakti. I have my mala. And just know that he is Trikaldarshi. He sees everything. So even if we decide to do something wrong, he will find a way to stop us. Personal experience. If you try to do something, he will make sure that you either not do it, or you realize it, or if there is something, you go over the board, he will make sure to stop you. So that part, don't worry. You do your dharma, you continue, you do not give up. Doesn't matter how dark the clouds are, giving up is not a solution in life. Get that straight in our heads, please. Giving up, not a solution. We think that everything is a mess in our life, everything is bad. Only solution is swaha. That is not the solution. Because what will happen with that? We talked about this half an hour, 20 minutes back. We will end up again in the same life or in a worse life. We will be in this circle of death and birth, until we do not understand and accept it, that the only solution to be free from this cycle is spirituality, is dharma, is the path of righteousness. Because if we finish it and do swaha, we will come back and we will redo all of this. And when we do swaha and reborn, you don't know if you will find the same guru. And to find such a great guru in our lives is the greatest achievement we can ever do. Actually, you didn't find him, he found all of us, but still, technically speaking, we do have him. And we should be very grateful that we have him in our lives, and that we are born in the same time span as he was. Because otherwise this cycle of death and birth would go on. I love one example of Swamiji. It was, you are born, then you are in mother's lap, then you go to the cradle, mother's lap, cradle, mother's lap, cradle. We grow up a bit. School, home, school, home, school, home. We grow up more. Work, home, work, home, work, home. Finally, when we are done with work, we are getting old, we go into Vanaprasthashram, then what? Huh? No, before hospital. Pension, before hospital. Pension. But Swamiji, this part is which I love the most. Swamiji said, pension is not pension, pension is tension. Why is tension? Because all your money is going to hospitals. Then it's hospital, home. Then finally, death. Then we think we are done? No. Then it's live birth again and again and again and again. So finally, to get liberated and free from this, this body might not be tired, but as we know, the Atma is Ajar Amar. That does not die. The body is like clothes which the Atma is changing. That Atma is tired. So not for this body, but at least for this Atma, free it. And how do we free it? By the grace of the Guru, by listening to Guru Vakya, by doing as he says, what he says. The greatest gift that we as disciples get from our Guru is the Guru Mantra and that bhakti which we hold within us. So coming back, swadharma, dharma to ourselves, by loving ourselves, because of that we can do paradharma, dharma towards others, dharma towards humanity, dharma towards the nature, the atmosphere, everything else. The first is swadharma. When we fulfill our dharma to ourselves, when we accept ourselves as we are, when we are okay with things as they are, when we do not jump every time and say we want more and more and more and more, then finally
hopefully we can manage to do Paradharma, which Gurudev is doing all his life. Swadharma is going on inside, but he's doing Paradharma, freeing all of us, liberating all of us, helping all of us. And for that, we don't need to come to Gurudev and ask him, Gurudev, I have this problem, solve this, solve that. He is always working with each and every one of us. We might think that it's not possible, but it is. We all have experienced it, we all have seen it, how life has changed by being in the grace of Gurudev. How many things he has fixed for us, how many problems he has solved for us. Knowingly or unknowingly, we might think that it is us who is fixing it, but in the back there is a certain push, something which is happening in the background which we do not feel. And in the modern times we say, do what makes you happy, but Dharma says, do what is righteous, what is the right path. Maybe that will not make us happy, but that is the right thing, which eventually will end up being the right thing. So when we follow Dharma, we follow happiness, it will automatically come. But for doing Dharma, we need Viveka. For needing Viveka, we need a Guru. So everything circles back to Guru Tattva. And the greatest bond which we can have is the bond between the Guru and the disciple. Ja bhakte va bhagwan hai. Where there is bhaktas, there is God. How do we become bhaktas? Again, with the grace of Guru. So, everything is cycling back to the same thing. Guru is necessary to achieve a certain aspect in our life, to move on, to progress, to do anything. We need that tattva. Gurudev has lit that fire inside of each and every one of us. That deep is lit inside of us. But the oil we are pouring, what is the oil? Our mantra, our bhakti, our seva. Now there was a question which I was reading about selfless seva. How can we do selfless seva? Again, coming back to what we spoke about, when we accept things as they are and we calm our thoughts, then will come the progress where we will remove the kama krodha, the mada, lobha, ahankar. And when that is removed, then we do seva, and that seva is selfless seva. Anything that we do, it should not be done that we are doing it because to brag to people, or we're not doing it to show people. The seva which is done without anyone knowing is the best seva, because that is selfless seva. If we go specially to cut the lawn when Gurudev is, when we know, okay, now it's 10:30, now Gurudev will be walking out of his house, coming to the hall, then suddenly we start plugging the grass or we start picking the rocks or doing something, that is not selfless seva, because that we are doing to impress him. Why are we trying to impress him? Because we think that because of impressing him, he will give us more attention. Doesn't work like that. We don't need to show him what we are doing for him to love us more. It's not that we all are higher, lower. He loves all of us equally. He loves each and every one individual one of us in the way as he loves himself. And the greatest spot that we can get is not the graveyard, it's not the fire, it's not the place where we die, it's not our home, but it's in someone's heart. And if Gurudev said that you all are residing in my heart, then what does that mean? We have achieved the best place to be, which is his heart, where we all are. What do? We also give the best place, which is our heart. But to put someone in our heart is necessary. Bhava, devotion, love. When we have that love towards ourselves, we will have love towards others. When we have love towards others, we will be able to place him in our hearts. We all say, oh Gurudev, you are mine, you are in my heart, you are this, you are that. But then something messes up in our life. It's his fault because I joined yoga, that's why this happened. Or because I didn't listen to my friend and Swamiji told me to do this, and then this happened and that happened.
Yes, maybe some things will not happen the way you expected it to happen. But if you would continue and Swamiji wouldn't stop you, maybe something much worse would happen. So maybe he actually protected you from something much worse. Yeah, coming back to the story. We go back to Nepal. Swamiji told that person, sit. He said, no, I need to go. Then the third time, that's how we ended up in Khudki Kripa. So third time Swamiji said, go, what should he do? But even in the third time, at least he managed to delay the process, because when he's a guru, he can do things, he is protecting us. We are in that bubble where nothing can penetrate that bubble. So if the effect is going, I remembered another story. So this one first, let's finish this one. So in this one, he told that this is a true story. So in this one, he said, okay, go. So as he was a very high-ranking officer, there were many enemies of his. So while driving back, still he didn't listen. If he would wait, if he would stay longer, maybe this incident wouldn't ever happen. But because he didn't listen and he did go, but still that protective bubble was there. His car was shot from every angle possible. The bullets came through the windows, through everywhere. But the only thing that he had was one bullet hole through his shirt, which didn't even scratch him. The whole car, tires, glass, gone. But he was just, there was a hole in his sleeve. That's it. So yes, he will still protect you. Even if his bhakta decides to leave him, even if we decide that, no, it's all messed up, I'm not going to stay anymore, this is a living hell for us, but maybe it is not, it's a living heaven for us, but our mind, because it is a monkey mind and because our thoughts are so crazy enough, it will say this is hell. My kusanga life, where I'll be drinking with friends and enjoying my life, that is much better. But even then, if once he accepts us as his disciple, he will be there to protect us. The bond which we talked yesterday, Raksha Bandhan, the bond of protecting, not between only siblings, not between spiritual brothers and sisters, but that bond is also between the guru and disciple. Sometimes he might shout at us, sometimes he might chew us off, sometimes he say, go, get lost, whatever. Doesn't matter. He still loves us. If you love your child and your child is naughty and he or she disappears from home, or doesn't matter, still you are concerned about that child, you don't disown that child. In the same way, it doesn't matter what we do to him, he will never do anything bad to us. So even if he didn't listen, didn't stay there for a longer period of time, which would maybe avoid that incident ever happening, he still protected him. So in the same way, we all have these type of experiences. But it is up to us what we choose or what we don't choose. But if we fully surrender, if we fully say, Gurudev, I am yours, you are mine, finito, nothing else we need. He will protect us, he will guide us, he will show us the right path, but we need to do the effort. He will protect us, he will help us in every way. I will sleep in my room and do absolutely nothing and everything will function, no. That's where comes personal dharma. Do your dharma, do not worry about the phal. Krishna said, karma karte ro, phal ki chinta mat karo. Do your karmas, do your dharma, do not worry about the result. The result will be good. The result will be as it is. Don't worry about that. That leave in his hands. Good or bad, don't give up. Because most of the time what will happen in our head is some chemical reaction is getting some short circuit in our brain. What do we do? Something bad comes. No, something good comes in our life. Instead of enjoying that moment of goodness or the moment of happiness, what will our head make us? This is good, but. There's always a but. Why is there always a but? Doesn't matter.
this is good, but I know that this will be gone and I will be, this will happen after this and this will happen after that. We don't even know what will happen, but our mind will make sure that we get crazy enough in our heads that it will make us believe that something bad will happen. So instead of thinking about something which is absolutely not relevant, which does not exist, at least for that moment, and maybe will not even exist because most of the time we are manifesting our own thoughts. When we go to sleep, if we are thinking, that's what I love to do, you all can try it. That's, I found out after 10 years of me non-knowingly doing it, found out that this is basically some stage of yoga nidra. But basically what I do is, before I go to sleep, I think about whatever I want to think about. And sometimes I manage also not to think about absolutely nothing. That's peaceful sleep. But that's later. First we come to the part where we think about something. We think about something nice, whatever we want. Then we fall asleep to that thought. That thought becomes a dream. Then it's basically showing and proving that we are actually manifesting what we want. If we are going to sleep and we have a certain thought in our mind and that thought is cycling while we fall asleep, and then we are dreaming about that, and then comes the part which I unknowingly was doing for a quite long time, was that if I woke up, I usually don't wake up, but if I do wake up and go to the toilet and come back, I could restart the dream from wherever it ended. Or if I didn't like the story, we can change the story anywhere best. So same way, life. If we are thinking about something that is not even there, we might manifest it because subconsciously it is there in our mindset, and that will make it a reality. So if we want bad things to happen, we think about bad things and eventually it will happen because it is in our subconscious mind, and subconsciously we are thinking about it constantly in the background, and that becomes a conscious doing which we might not want to do, but it will happen because we were so much into it. That's why we don't tap into thoughts. If we don't tap into thoughts, none of this will happen. Where were we? Yeah, before the story or somewhere else, but doesn't matter, okay. You're going? Another one? Може? Acha, you want to choose, okay, choose. So, yeah, negativity and positivity. As, prosim. How do you say welcome? Huh? Gekuim, and then comes what? Prosim? Yes, prosim. Good. So, we will manifest what we want. Yeah, good things and bad things. True. So, when we think that something bad will happen, being in the present we were talking about. So, we are now here, we are in satsang, but we are thinking about something else. What will happen, what is not surely going to happen, but we are thinking about it. So instead of thinking of something which we don't know, because the past happened, if we go in the past, either we go into regret mode, that why in the world did I even do this? What will regret bring? Sadness. What does sadness bring? Depression. What does depression bring? Us being low, which we don't need to be. If we don't go in the regret mode, then we have another option. We learn from our mistakes and not repeat it. That's one thing you can do, but best is if we don't even think about anything on the past, because that happened, we can't change it, no sense of going back to it. Future, we don't know, but we want to know it, but we don't know it, and it's better not to know it, but yes, we still want to know it, and we go into the future. We think about scenarios which never existed, but we are making it exist because we are thinking about it. Let him deal with that. Why do we want to make our mind completely future, past, present, confusion, mixture of absolutely all three aspects of life? Let the future be in the future. What will come will happen, good.
Why? Because we have Gurudev who is protecting us, who is guiding us. Past gone, forget about it.

Be now in the present. After satsang, you will go to sleep. Tomorrow, new day. Do we even know if we will wake up tomorrow? No. So, let's be in peace whenever it's possible. Ashram is giving us the outer peace. Our homes, wherever there is dharma, wherever there is positive energies, is giving us outer peace. Now what is missing is inner peace. Inner peace we will get by the grace of Guru, but he already gave us the tools. Mala, Kriya, Asanas, Pranayam, Anushtan, Satsangs, Bhajans, Kirtans, all these things are bringing us inner peace. Let those things pass by, let the thoughts pass by, let the clouds go.

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0: Welcome for this session.
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0: Rivers.
1: Riekami.
0: Etc.
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0: And people are very humble, kind, beautiful.
1: A ľudia sú tu veľmi pokorní, milí, nádherní.
0: And city is a city of the culture.
1: A toto mesto je mestom kultúry.
0: Well, in Indian it is said.
1: V Indii sa hovorí.
0: Vasudev Kutumbakam. The whole world is one family.
1: Celý svet je jednou rodinou.
0: The whole world is children of one God.
1: Na všetci sme deťmi jedného Boha.
0: Like for example here in Martin.
1: Ako napríklad tu v Martine.
0: They are living about 40,000 people.
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0: Now also yoga children grown so 50,000.
1: Teraz už vyrásli tie jogové deti, takže už vás je 50 tisíc.
0: Now every house.
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0: is one family.
1: Žije jedna rodina.
0: And their friendship and this whole street is like one family.
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0: And wherever you go, you said I am from Martin.
1: A kamkoľvek idete, vždy poviete ja som z Martina.
0: Became one family.
1: Pretože ste jedna rodina.
0: When you go out of country,
1: keď idete von z krajiny,
0: then you said I am Slovak.
1: Tak poviete som Slovák.
0: So the whole Slovakia is the one village, country, one family.
1: Takže celé Slovensko je jednou rodinou.
0: When you go to Australia,
1: keď idete do Austrálie,
0: then I'm from Europe.
1: Poviete som z Európy.
0: Likewise, we are all one family of one God.
1: A tak nápodobne sme jednou rodinou jedného Boha.
0: Then it is said,
1: hovorí sa,
0: if we believe that we are one human,
1: ak veríme tomu, že sme človek,
0: we are one family,
1: že sme jedna rodina,
0: of this globe,
1: na tejto planéte,
0: then why we have the dualities?
1: Tak prečo bojujeme s dvojnosťou?
0: Why we fight each other?
1: Prečo navzájom bojujeme?
0: Why we are separating?
1: Prečo sa oddeľujeme navzájom od seba?
0: That is a question.
1: To je tá otázka.
0: But it is said there is no races.
1: Hovorí sa, že nie sú žiadne rasy.
0: They declared also the scientists that they said there's only one race and that's called human.
1: Teraz to už uznali aj vedci, že už neexistujú žiadne iné rasy, iba jedna rasa a to je človek.
0: And first human was now what

0: We call China, Tibet.
1: Prvý človek sa narodil v oblasti Tibetu v Číne.
0: That before was the India.
1: Predtým to bola India.
0: The Shiva was the first one.
1: Prvým bol Shiva.
0: And at Mount Kailash.
1: Na hore Kailash.
0: Holy Mount.
1: Na svätej hore.
0: No one climbs there.
1: Nikto tam ešte nevyšplhal až na vrch.
0: And there are many people said, ask the mountaineers, they should climb to the Kailash Mount.
1: Veľa ľudí už žiadalo o to, aby mohli ísť na horu Kailash.
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1: ale ľudia, ktorí milujú hory,
0: they know where they should go and where they should not go.
1: Vedia, kam môžu ísť a kam by ísť nemali.
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0: And that is the holy Mount Kailash.
1: A to je napríklad Svätá hora Kailash.
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0: when he or she comes close to the roots of the Kailash Mount,
1: keď sa on alebo ona dostanú už pod úpetie hory,
0: they change their opinion, no, I will not climb on this holy mount.
1: Tak sa ich zámer zrazu zmení a už na tú horu nechcú vyliesť.
0: Shiva is that one, is called Svayambhu.
1: Shiva sa nazýva Svayambhu.
0: Svayambhu means no one have created him.
1: A Svayambhu znamená, že ho nikto nestvoril.
0: Neither mother nor father.
1: Nemal matku ani otca.
0: He who himself have manifested from five elements.
1: On sa sám manifestoval z piatich prvkov.
0: And that Shiva and Shakti.
1: A bola to bol to Shiva a Shakti.
0: And creation begins.
1: A vtedy začalo stvorenie.
0: Sometimes people are asking a question.
1: Niekedy sa ľudia pýtajú.
0: Who was the first?
1: Čo bolo prvé?
0: Chicken or egg?
1: Sliepka alebo vajce?
0: So answer is there.
1: Takže odpoveď je tam.
0: The Shiva.
1: Bol to Shiva.
0: Okay. Yes.
1: Áno.
0: He is the Svayambhu.
1: On je Svayambhu.
0: And Shiva is the Shiva is the author of the yoga.
1: A Shiva vytvoril jogu.
0: He appeared in the posture of meditation.
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0: It is the ages and ages when Satyugas and Satyugas, more, many, many Satyugas.
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0: So roots of the yoga is there.
1: Tam začali korene jogy.
0: Now those who are practicing yoga,
1: tí, ktorí cvičia jogu,
0: those who are coming to meditation,
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0: that means definitely there is the essence of the Shivas and Shaktis in them.
1: Určite je v nich esencia Shivu a Shakti.
0: And which is not there, still will take time.
1: A pokiaľ tam ešte nie je, trvá to chvíľku, ale určite sa to stane.
0: There are two powers from the beginning of the creation.
1: Od začiatku stvorenia tu boli dve sily.
0: And these called two Shaktis.
1: A to sú dve Shakti.
0: Shakti means power.
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0: Your strength is your Shakti.
1: Vaš

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1: kada je zemlja bila pod vodom,
0: and we can imagine that first part which came out was the Himalaya.
1: Prvo što je izronilo iz vode bili

Dear friends, welcome again in India. In Om Vishwadeep Gurukul Swami Maheshwarananda Ashram, which is built up close to village Charan in district Pali, in a beautiful, beautiful state of India in the northwest called Rajasthan. This ashram is an oasis and you can hear the nature there. And you can also hear the sounds maybe of the ashram life. So we will this morning continue our practice from the first level, third part of the yoga in daily life according to this system made by Paramahanswami Maheshwarananda. We have a nice retreat here, yoga seminar together with Paramahanswami Maheshwarananda, and we will continue our practice. So just get ready. We will start our practice with three times Om singing. Singing of the Om purifies the inner as well as the outer atmosphere. So just sit comfortable in relaxed position, Sukhasana, Siddhasana or Vajrasana, whichever is comfortable for you, and close gently your eyes. Deep inhalation.

Legs are slightly apart from each other. 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And correct your position. Means move your pelvis that you feel that the lower back is nicely stretched on the floor. 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

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Come with your concentration to the area of thyroid gland, the area where Vishuddhi chakra is, and relax it. Feel the breath there and feel how the tension is going away with each and every exhale. Imagine your face and feel your face muscles. There are small round face muscles around your lips. Relax them. There are small round muscles around your eyes. Relax them too. And relax all the muscles of your chin and cheeks. Touch with your exhalation mentally your nose, your lips, your tongue, and your forehead. Feel the complete relaxation of your forehead, as well as the space behind the forehead. Relax the joints, the jaws. And now feel your breath. Feel how the breath is coming through the nostrils and try to follow the path. Follow the path of the breath
the all way down, bronchis, bronchitis, and the alveoles to small parts of the lungs. How they are filling with air with every inhalation, and how the exchanged air with all the toxins is going out from the body with exhalation. And we will slowly start with our breath techniques. We will practice full yoga breath, but before practicing full yoga breath, we will go through all the parts of the full yoga breath. It consists from three parts: abdominal breathing, chest breathing, and clavicular breathing. So first we start with abdominal breathing, means that we will just concentrate on that part of the wave of the full yoga breath. So put your hand, right hand, on your belly. And direct your breathing there, consciously. Influence your breath now. And consciously feel how the abdomen is expanding with inhalation and contracting with exhalation. You can imagine like a big balloon in your abdomen, and this balloon is being blown with inhalation and getting smaller with exhalation. You can clearly feel how your hand is going up with inhalation just through the movement of your expanding abdomen. And with exhalation, the belly is again going down, and the leg is and the hand is moving down. It is due to diaphragm, which is in inhalation going down and pressing the organs in the belly, and with exhalation the diaphragm, which is a muscle dividing the thoracic and abdominal part of your body, rising up, and the belly and the space of the belly is now more. It means that the belly is going down. This way of breathing is creating relaxation in your body and reducing the stress. So whenever you are in the stress, breathe or concentrate your breathing to the abdomen, and it will bring you relaxation, peace, and calmness. Now we move to the chest breathing. Put your both hands around your chest. Thumbs are down, and your fingers are around your ribs. Feel the ribs in the middle part of your chest. Touch the ribs and concentrate and direct your breathing to the chest. With inhalation, you feel like the chest is expanding. And with exhalation, contracting. You feel the ribs, how they are departing from each other with inhalation and coming closer to each other with exhalation. And your hands are moving sidewards with inhale and inwards with exhale. Direct your breathing to the chest area consciously.

Now move your fingers to the collarbones. Put your fingers on your collarbones. Fingers directing towards the ears. Feel the collarbones and try to breathe to the upper part of your lungs. So with inhalation, just the upper part of your lungs is expanding, and with this expansion, the collarbones and little bit also the shoulders are rising up. Feel the movement of your collarbones. Feel the expansion of the upper arm of your lungs. And now we will join all these three parts of breath together. Put your right hand on your belly and your left hand on your chest. And begin the breathing from abdomen, then continue the chest and the clavicular. It's a wave which is going from the belly, then is expanding the chest, and then the clavicle is rising up. And with exhalation, the clavicle, the collarbone is going down, the chest is being pressed, and the belly is moving down. So inhalation first. Belly is expanding, then chest is expanding, and the collarbones are rising up. And with exhalation, collarbones are going down, chest is being pressed, and the belly is going down. Okay, put your legs back, put your hands back beside the body. And we will start with physical practice. First is breath exercise with straight arms. So with inhalation, rise up your arms above your body together with inhale. Both back, both hands above your head. And with exhalation, go down. And feel how the breath is nicely going from abdomen through the chest. Feel the collarbones. With inhalation, you direct your breath upwards. Lungs are full. Little bit holding of the breath. And when the body requires, go back. With exhalation, and you feel how the breath is going from the top of your trunk through the chest till the belly. With the next practice, we will try with stretching. So with inhalation, raise your right hand above your body and stretch the right side of your body. Stretching the leg behind the heel and the hand behind the fingers. Press your hip to the floor. Exhalation, relaxation. The other side. Feel the tension with inhalation and the relaxation with exhalation. And do not forget to put your hip of the stretched part and a little bit also your lower back to the floor. Exhalation. With another inhalation, raise your hands up above the head, both legs, both hands, and we will start with diagonal stretching. Now stretch the right hand and the left leg diagonally, and exhale. And with another inhalation, the opposite side. Stretch the left arm and the right leg. And you can feel the stretching of the muscles in the spine.
and also the big muscles of your back. Continue this practice. One side and another side. Wait for another exhalation, and with exhale, the arms go back to the side of the body. And we start with stretching of the whole body. So, with another inhale, you raise your hands or up above the body and stretch the whole body. Both hands, both heels, press the lower back towards the floor and stretch the whole body and feel the pressure, the stretching in the whole body, the little bit tension. And with exhalation, complete relaxation. Feel the difference of the feeling in the body between the tension in the position and the relaxation in the other part of the position. Now it's complete tension, and try to feel the feeling. And with exhalation, complete relaxation. Just let the body fall down on the floor and everything is relaxed. Hands, legs, trunk of the body, muscles of the face. With another inhalation, put your hands up and we will start with the rolling of the body. Your thumbs are touching each other. Put your feet together and with inhalation, roll your whole body on one side. With exhalation to the middle part and continue the other way around. For this practice, you have to coordinate perfectly all the muscles of your body which are holding the position. It's very simple practice, but actually to perform it is very difficult. Try to imagine that your body is like a piece of wood and you are turning it one side and another side. End up in the middle. And we will continue with Pavana Muktasana. With inhalation, you will slowly rise your right leg up, first towards the ceiling and then bend the knee. Collapse your hands above your heel and with exhalation, direct your forehead towards the knee. Press the belly, try to use abdominal muscles. And with exhalation, go back and the leg goes on the floor. With another inhalation, the other side. Rise your leg up, then bend the knee, hold the knee, and when the inhalation comes, direct your forehead towards the knee. And exhalation back. One round more. And you can now start try to work with this position. When your forehead is touching the knee, try to move the head or your nose to the right side of your knee and feel the difference. Little bit different muscles are stretching. And try the other direction. Put your nose to the middle part and feel the little bit the difference. How the movement of the head changes the stretching of the muscles. You can go back and the other way around. Wait for the inhale
And with inhalation, continue the practice, left side. Left leg. And again, you can try, you can play with this position a little bit. What the changes of the position of your head is doing with the muscles, with the stretching of the muscles around the hip and also in the back, lower back. And the right position should be with the forehead facing towards the knee. Relax, go back. Deep inhale and exhale. Relax the whole body and feel the benefit and effect of this practice. Feel your hip joint, feel the muscles around the hip joint and also the buttock muscles and the muscles of your lower back. We will continue with practice which is called the boat or Navasana. Slowly sit up. With the legs stretched. Clasp your fingers and raise your arms up that they are parallel with the floor. The toes should be touching each other. And now lean a little bit backwards and raise the legs up. Your toes should be in the level of your eyes. Your concentration should be on your toes and your arms should be parallel with the legs. In this position, start moving from the right side to the left side slowly. Direct the movement and control the movement. Do not allow your head just to too much relax. We will end up in the middle. And continue with side bending. From the sitting position with the hands on the knees, you just raise your hands up and clasp them behind your head. Correct your position. Pull your shoulder blades towards each other. Open your chest. Little bit pull your elbows backwards. And feel the whole spine. With exhalation, bend your body to the right side. But be careful that you do not pull your elbow towards your body. With inhalation, go up. Another exhalation, the other direction. Your right elbow should be facing the ceiling and your left elbow should be facing the floor. And feel the muscles which are being stretched and practiced. The side muscles of the body and also the small little muscles around the spine. This practice is strengthening the back and shoulder muscles. Stretches the muscles along the side of the body and helps to counteract sideways curvaceous of the spine, means scoliosis.
stand up in the middle and again put your hands on your knees. Deep inhale and exhale. And we continue with arm and head hand exercises. Rise your hands up to the parallel with the floor and make sure that they are all the time parallel with the floor, that they are not, you are not raising them up or down. Become aware of your fingers and make the wrist, make the fist that your thumb is inside, and again open the fist and stretch all the fingers. And again, make the fist. Slowly, slowly, very slowly, you control the movement. The yogic movement is conscious, directed movement. So you are guiding each and every your finger towards its end. The imagination of that you are prolonging the fingers with the movement will help you. Like if somebody was pulling each and every finger slowly, when you have your fist, hold it there. And we will start with rotation. So start rotating your wrist one direction. Concentrate on your wrist, and the movement should be only from your wrist. And feel the muscles which you are using for this movement. Opposite direction, and again slowly, consciously, and directed by your will. Relax your hands on your legs. Deep inhale and exhale. Relax all the muscles of your hands. With another inhalation, we will continue with this hand practice. Again, rise your hands up. Make sure that they are parallel with the floor. And with inhalation, bend your wrist towards your body. And with exhalation, downwards. If you can, try to reach the right angle in between your palm and lower arm. We will, from this position, when the hands are up facing from your body, we will start rotating them in the wrist. So start rotation. And the other direction. Try to keep the right angle as much as possible. You can also imagine, or the imagination that you are cleaning with your hands a window or a piece of glass might help you to perform this practice correctly. Be sure that your arms are all the time parallel with the floor. With exhalation,
put your hands down and relax. Deep inhale and exhale, and feel all the muscles of your arms. We will do the other leg. Again the same. First, just try to relax your hip joint with a gentle movement of your hand. Feel the movement in the hip joint and relax the hip joint as much as possible. After that, with inhalation, rise your right hand up above the body, straighten your body up. And with exhalation, bend your body down, but the bending is going on in the hip area. Back is straight. Wherever you can reach. You can touch your knee, you can touch your calf, you can touch your thigh, or you can touch your feet. It's depending on your physical condition. You can continue the movement. Relax. Relax all the muscles which you do not use for this practice, and feel the muscles which are working and which are being stretched. With inhalation, go up. Straighten your body upwards. And with exhalation, come back to the position. Feel the whole body. Feel the spine. And the effect of the breath. And we will perform the last three asanas or practices from this part of yoga in daily life practice in standing position. So stand up, please. And we will continue with rising and lowering the arms. Legs are a little bit apart. Toes are facing a little bit sidewards. And straighten your spine. Become aware of your whole body. Relax your shoulders. Relax your hips. And with inhalation, start raising your hands up to the level of shoulders. And direct the movement consciously. Control the movement through the whole its performance. With exhalation, go down. Control perfectly each and every movement of your hands. Everything is under your control. Your body is your instrument, and you are working with this. Follow the breath movement. And just add the practice to the breath rhythm. With another exhalation, relax. And we will continue with pulling the knee to the body. Stand with the legs together and relax the body. Feel your both feet and direct your awareness to the right feet. Feel the contact of your feet with the floor. And now, slowly, with inhalation, bend your knee on the left side. Left knee, and pull the knee towards the body, hold the knee,
and with exhalation pull the knee towards the chest. With inhalation go down.

and perform on the other side. Become aware of your left leg, then bend the knee. With inhalation and with exhalation, press towards the body. This exercise is helping to relieve digestive disturbances, flatulence and back pain, stretches the muscles of the lower back and hips, promotes leg stability and sense of balance, and is increasing concentration.

With the next inhalation, stand again with your legs together. And we will continue with stretching of the body. And this practice is also being performed at the beginning with the legs together. Feel the whole body, from the toes till the top of the head. And with inhalation, start slowly raising your hands up. Above your head, your fingers should reach towards the ceiling, and now raise your body up on the toes. And stretch the whole body upwards as much as possible, and with exhalation go back down and relax. Make sure that your spine is all the time straight. Do not bend yourself backwards or frontwards. Once again, with inhalation, your hands are rising up, fingers towards the ceiling, and you go up to your toes. And if imagine that somebody is pulling you up, and exhale. Deep inhalation and exhalation. Feel the whole body and relax the whole body. We will do relaxation in Ananda Asana at the end of our practice and pranayama. So lie down to Ananda Asana position. Your legs slightly apart, hands beside the body, palms facing upwards. Deeply inhale and long exhale. Feel the whole body from the toes till the top of the head, and from the top of the head till the toes. Feel the difference between the sensations from your body and try to compare them with the feelings which you had at the beginning of your yoga practice. And try to ask yourself, how do I feel? What is the difference between the feelings at the beginning and the end of my yoga practice? How am I? How do I feel? Relax completely. And feel your breath, how it is coming to your body through the nostrils, the whole way back down towards your lungs. Feel your lungs, how they are filling with air with inhalation, and how all the toxins are going out from the body with exhalation.

And with this awareness of your breath and feeling of your breath, slowly, slowly rise up. Begin either with the help of your hands or with your muscles, abdominal muscles. Start slowly, slowly rising up. First the head, then the shoulders, and then the rest of the body. We will continue with pranayama, Nadi Shodhana, first part. Sit in very comfortable position, Sukhasana, Siddhasana, or you can also sit in Vajrasana. Straighten your body. Put your hands on your knees and make Chin Mudra. Means that the thumb and the second finger are touching each other and all the other fingers are straight facing downwards. Close your eyes and again become aware of your breath. With inhalation, bend your right hand and make pranayama mudra. Index finger and middle finger are together touching the forehead in between the eyebrows and close with your thumb the right nostril and breathe 20 times only through the left nostril. Be aware of your breath and all the time follow the breath movements. Do not influence your breath, just feel it. And let the body breathe according to its needs. After 20 rounds, you change the finger and press the left nostril with your ring finger. Feel the changes in your body when you are breathing the other nostril, through the other nostril. You can continue after this pranayama practice with self-inquiry meditation from Yoga in Daily Life, first part. And we will now slowly finish our practice with exhalation. And with three times singing Om. Inhale deeply.

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Become aware of your surroundings. Become aware of the area here. Become aware that you are in the ashram, in the holy place, in India, together with your master, Paramahansa Maheshwarananda. You can bow down to put your hand down and just feel the circulation going into your body, into your head, nourishing all the organs in your face and your brain. With inhalation, go up. And with this, our morning practice sadhana from Yoga in Daily Life Center in India, Jadan Ashram, Swami Maheshwarananda Yoga Center, is ending.

शांति शांति शांति। Salutation to the cosmic light, Lord of our hearts, omniscient and omnipresent. In His divine presence, good evening, dear brothers and sisters, Your Excellency, the Ambassador of India,

This we call Shankh. The shell. And it is a very ancient, very, very old. And from the ocean, ocean is the origin. Ocean is a father, and ocean is a creation. The shell or the kans is very spiritual, and it has the resonance nada rupa para brahma. Nada is resonance, and that resonance is the supreme cosmic. Everything comes through the sound, and it merges into the sound. The duality dissolves into the unity of the Supreme. This we call it very holy. This is the sound of the God. It is the sound of the all elements and the resonance of the ocean. When you hear in your ear, then you will know what is a divine resonance. This nad, there are many different sounds in our body, but finally is the sound of the Supreme Oneness. So always when we make any ceremony, then this have to be there to worship. So I will try to make that resonance. It's not easy. But when you practice, of course, you can learn.

Good? This is the first resonance, and then all elements begins, develops the life. The humans came very late, but the other creatures, mostly in the ocean. And that sound comes one from the endless space where there is a nothing. In nothing is everything, and everything is in nothing. Merges into oneness and dissolves into oneness to be forever in oneness. It is that resonance when one, this what we call the soul or the life, uniting in endless. After that, that is at that time, even there was no stars, no sun and no moon. From that time, the sparkle of this, from the sound, comes and is alive in this or this manifestation begins. It has particular real insight developing. And it is many, very old. Nad Rupa Parabrahma. And all what the resonance, vessel sound, whatever it is from that one. The elements which we call the elements, the first is this space. It is, it will be, and it was. In this, in the endless space, we don't know where is the beginning, where is the end. We don't know. If we come to know that one, you will understand what is this. And if you can't understand this, still we don't know that endless.
we are limited, and that is limitless. But our origin is that limitless. That is light, but that light is also limited. Darkness is also limited. But we all humans are searching and we only know the form as life on our earth. Life in many ways, they have a life, but not in these forms. Therefore, we call the living earth. And manifestation in this resonance developing. But it's very limited. We have our moon. We have our sun. And within the sun, that it is said, in the sun there is a dark spot. And sooner or later the sun will dissolve. And that dark space spot which is giving that light from that darkness. Different scientists are trying, getting, it's like a gas, it's like a coal, the gas, the light of this, but we don't understand still. Our life begins with the sun, it dissolves with the sun. Also, this is one philosophy on it. And we can't come close. But melt will melt, burn will burn, dissolve will be dissolved. We can't come clear. We can't come that we will burn. It will become ash, the ash will burn also. All it turn into the element, like a space sound, vibrations, etc. It is said that one who will come
to beyond that all, to that oneness, then you have to go through the sun. We have to go to through the sun. And it is very, very hard, difficult to know. Because nothing can go through. And what comes though go through is in the thing. Because it is oneness then again. But there are great holy saints, gods, whatever we call, they are still living. Ages and ages they are there. And they are observing us, protecting us whole life, all lives. So five elements, the space, the fire, the air, the water, and the earth. And so this, in this creation of the earth, we don't know when it begins, but it is the order of the Shiva, the Vishnu, the water, the life, the Brahma. And so the stone is a living. Still the stone is living. All different metals develops out of this leaf, the stones. It develops like from the coal. Once it will develop that coal into diamond. Now we humans are destroying everything. But one day again the peace will come on the earth. It will dissolve, will die, finished. Special, those creatures were developed, they will be first dissolve, burn, gone. Again, all in one in the water. The creatures more will survive from in the water. And so that the creatures sound in this sense, we have this one. Or
like you all here, through your sadhana, your tapasya, your austerity, your practice, etc., it will dissolve. Very rare who will go through the sun, but it will merge into the sun. That is a different thing. But who can go through? It is very rare. But there have been, is, and will be. We are all one. We are all one. Our soul is one. All we are one. But this form is different. There's beautiful different parts, vessels, and we have in different was vessel that we have the liquid, and that liquid is one but have different qualities now. The earth, the water, developing, sparring, becoming what we call the our plants, they call some wine. Wine is not alcohol, it is this, the plants. How developing beautiful fruits, sweets. And it is the best grapes. And that grape develops sweet and till the alcohols. And it can destroy, kill us, or give us more life. So development is

from very beginning, and so, but Atma, that what called the liquid from the stone, sand, other creatures, vegetations, slowly, slowly we are developing it. And so soul, the light, the sun, the light, sunlight, sun is the one. There are many, many suns, many, many. But only we know our, this sun. And that light everywhere, in everything. Sun is not giving light only for humans, or not only for one country. It's for the whole universe. And so, in this elements, there is the soul. So it's soul in the humans, soul in the animals, soul in the reptilians, soul in the vegetations. Depends where. And where it will go, who have what kind of action in the life, how must one love the creatures, keeps the one side. Now it is called Kali Yuga, dark age. It's iron age, dark age. And that's why this Kali Yuga, dark age, is less than all others. Satyuga, very long. Dwapara Yuga, Treta Yuga, and now is a Kali Yuga. And we see in the Kali Yuga, the humans have no love, have no feelings, and just we are killing, very cruelly we are killing the other creatures. They have the same soul which is you have the soul. You are this water. One water is from the rivers, second is from the fountain, one is from the juice, etc. But it is that one. The different quality has come in. Finally, it will be water, it comes into the water. And so soul, our soul is one. But how our soul will come to the purities? The long, long way. And God gave us as a human to love them, protect them, help them, have a mercy. Look, that's it. And life, pain to everyone, everyone. Animals have not this knowledge. They have only this, just eat, drink, create children, and sleep, and that's all. But we humans have more different. And so, those who have mercy, humbleness, kindness, love, they will come through the light of the sun.
other will be again fall into this endless suffering. How long will we suffering? It's not that only one time someone kill you cruelly. When you died, okay, now again it will come, again it will come, again it will come. We don't take that kind of intense the interest to our feelings and the pain. This pain is the most terrible thing. Everything is God has given good. But this one is not good. Any animals also have pain. So, oh man, you are close to the God, but why you fell again down into the deep bottom of the water, our earth. So this cell, these things, when you have in your home, in your house, you should worship that. Worship, keep it nicely. It will give immense up and it will come lot of those who are for the prosperities. It will be in there. There it is. And your good health, everything, you touch that, every day touch that. Or 3 times or 5 times blow this sound in resonance in your house, in families, everything. So we, God, have given to us and these 5 elements, the space, the fire, the air, the water, and earth. In this 8.5 million different creatures, there are many different algae, and that's also life in the algae. So how many people, 8.4 million, and these are divided in 3 categories, Jalchar, Thalchar, and Nabachar. Life in the water. And water itself is a life. Life, we call in many countries, they call life is a water. Bodha Jivot. We call in Sanskrit Jal Jha Jagdish. Where the water, there's a God. Then after that is called Thalchar, the creatures in the earth, inside, on the earth, all we who are living here, with the vegetations, everything. And third is in the space, even one day fly. Even they are only born and died in this space. Jalchar, Thalchar, and Nabachar. They have enemy. They also have enemy. It's negative and positive is with. And so, this is going, they have their enemies and they have their protectors. Like what we are
saying in our human's life. We have the Navy, the soldiers we have in Navy, and then the our on the ground, our army force of different ways, and our in this space the five. So these are Thal and Earth and space. These are enemies there, and also helper is there. Similarly, in our, we are connected, and yogis will say the whole body, we are only that whole body, nothing is else. And in your body, my body, their body, in our bodies, there's not only that you are one soul, there are uncountable the souls in your body. What we call the cells, different cells in the body. The good, for us, good and bad. Certain cells, they kill us, and others protect us. So, this is also yogis and we humans know that what is a good cells in the body and what is not good. Now, a very tiny cell in the body, that one has all. That cell is also said, I am my life, I have everything inside, this, that, that. So this is how the multiplying, coming, going. So where is your soul? Which bacteria is your soul? No? So how is your soul is a mixed bacteria? So it's your soul is the water or the earth or the fire or the air or the emptiness. Who is it? Who are you now? Which organs in the body? What is, we are only saying the organ, but maybe this organ said, I am that soul, I am the biggest and powerful in your body. So it's body, but I am the soul. Our kidneys, our glands, nerve systems, muscles, bones. So, where are you going to say what is my, who, which is your soul? Where your soul is gone? Again, this is, there's a lot of complications. How we will, and of course, our ignorance, we said we died and finished, and then you. No, after die, there is a further journey along. Water in water, earth in earth, air in air. But where is your soul? And this soul comes to which body again? And that karma or that the soul goes from which side? The soul is not going. It is
we have the pot.

we are holding, that's all. So water, very nice water, all water is good water, but dirt is inside, so it is a dirt, water is a clean. It is a quality alcohol, but it is a liquid water. So where are you, who are you? So where that's coming, the knowledge, through the meditation, through the prayers, and humbleness, kindness, then we will also become one. So water, for example, is ocean. And now from the ocean, this steam will come out. And we can see this is steam. It's not ocean. Or we will see that from ocean, the steam is here. So now that steam have lost the name as ocean. And it will come further, which is a fog. And the fog is only the very fine drops. The whole universe is round and round. Water is around. The air is around. Fire is around. Everything is around. And so this fog, when it goes higher up, then we can't say the fog, the clouds. And clouds now is thinking, maybe, when I will come to my origin, the ocean. But I am so far. How many thousands of meters height, and where this will go. So there's one nice poem, and it is said, Patta tuta dal se le gai pavan udai, ab ke bichare kab milenge dur padenge jai. One poet was sitting there and he was writing. And it was autumn. And he was in autumn, so he was making nice painting. Nice colors, different. And came strong wind. And the leaf fall from the branch of the palm tree, and wind took it away. And then where it fall down, don't know, beyond the ocean or beyond the mountains. And when will that leaf will come back to that same tree, same branch as that beautiful leaf. It was so nice. After it's cold winter, oceans, frozen, etc. And now coming in very nice, beautiful the leaves. Sprouting and beautiful, nice, looks so nice. Slowly becomes old also and yellow, and again the wind takes away. So it is said, Patta tuta dal se, the leaf fall down from the branch. Le gai pavan udai, and the wind has taken away far. Ab ke bichare kab milenge. This separation,
When will we meet again?

where this soul will fall there. One country's enemy is there, for that country is fighting for that country. And what happens? One dies, will go into the enemy's country. And there you will have a laugh and say, my country, my country. But you were on the other. So where is that reality? Therefore, why should we? We should, every country, everything is one earth of the God. But why so much the humans are fighting and so? Patta tuta dal se, the leaves fall down from the branch. Leghi pavan udhai, the wind has blown away. Patani, where it fall down? And when will again we come together? So this soul, from the ocean to the heavy clouds, it will rain in the Sahara, where the sand, far, far distance ocean, maybe hundreds of kilometers, 1,000 kilometers in the middle of the Australia. Now that water, that drop, is from that ocean, and it came now here, and this drops it where I am now. And immediately I've dissolved. Very hot sand, Arjuna, and this drop again dissolved. We don't know, I don't know where I am. When will I come and join my ocean? When? Yeah, with the heart again become a steam. And with this steam again went up. And so is my dear, these souls are there. Which is your soul or which is my soul? But suffering is there as long as we are in physical bodies. And God definitely has given our life. And so it is said that jeev jeev bhakshate, the life will eat life. Life will eat life. One animal will kill other animals. But say then how it will be? They come to that in oneness to the God or what it is. Then the humans. And humans are also very cruel. The most terrible, strong animal is the humans. But when we get a knowledge, when we got our intellect, our thoughts, we come to know, oh God, I understand, oh God, my, this, that. We have now love, human to human to human, and to animals to animals. You love your cat? You have a mouse? You love your rabbit, your goat? So only you will love this species close to you only. Rest you will kill it. So this is the karma, the destiny, and again and again, again and again, this all, either suffering or there is no soul. Or if then all soul is one. So water, mineral water, normal water, juice water, all is water is water. And so we have the element, water element, the bones, etc. This is the earth element in this. But through our meditation, through our prayer, understand the love. If someone makes

needle in you, you will feel pain. Why others not? If someone will take in your hand, cut your hand, who will cry? But you not. Why you can't think if it your hand will be broken, it will be pain there also. Quarreling someone, that's for a while, but others will come again and come again. So this is the life, spiritual, and the God. There is no God in that way, like how we are. But God is great, and God is in you. And you are sitting also as a God. But that God is sleeping very deep. And in darkness, in ignorance, be forgotten that I am. So therefore it is said, I am. I am that part of the God, oneness of the God. And so that is coming yoga or other any prayers everywhere. In the Christian holy book said, thou shalt not kill. But it isn't written you should not kill the humans only. But though we will eat, we will do this and that and that. It is said in the Old Testament, or New Testament, that don't eat who have the eyes. So till the fish and everything have the eye too. So how far we believe the God, how far we don't. So as will we, for us, for our, we think that's a God. After we are gone. So this is very, human life is a very complicated life. A very complicated life. Animals have limitation, but we humans have no limitation. We have no money, now we are working, so we are getting $100 per day. Other things, up, it is too little. So you will get $1,000 per day. After some days, no, that's also too little. I want to have $1,000,000 per day. It also comes. After that also, $1,000,000 is just nothing. We get more. So this is a what we call the greed. And greed have no end. But the animals, when the stomach is full, they will lie down, sit, and even the grass is there, they will not eat. Also other creatures, meat eaters, they will kill, eat, but when the stomach is full, they will not bite anymore, or will not take all the bones with and travel with somewhere by village tomorrow. Yeah. So we are very greedy people, very greedy culture. And so meditation, let come and merge to oneness of everyone. Of course, we also doing so many things which is not good. We drive the car and we kill the animal. And this, now it will come the nice weather, and we drive the car. It is a

summer. And in the night also you will drive, and so many bugs will be killed. There we will only prayer. We did not do purposely, but we did. Buddha, he was not a meat eater. Buddha was walking, then the human meditation, his meditation and walking, not change, making the step on the, some end. And going, this is a tree, there's a stone, there's an end, there's a people. So far, the consciousness with that all are myself. But now, we can't say anything. Like that is. So, this is also, I was talking, I wanted to talk about the chakras, you know, beautiful, everything. And this is a, called a Bindu chakra. It's a Bindu chakra. And Bindu is on, this chakra is on the top of the head here. And we have in our body many, many chakras, thousands. But have a different kind of. So chakras, that's called earth chakra, this is on our foot, sole, and toes, till the ankle joint. This is earth chakra. But in this earth chakra, there is so many points. That is the chakras. And we should love our earth. Walk every day at least 10, 20 minutes on the earth without sole, put sole, the gloves, and also hand with earth. If you have on the 50th floor, there is no earth and no any, then bring one pot, earth there inside. So every day, little for a while, make your earth cleaning and this and that and like this. Because we are connected, the sun is connected to the earth, not only for us. And so is earth, that we call the earth. And sun, light. So this is earthing. When we make a buildings, we have earthing. All these big, big buildings, if other there is no earthing on it, it will be, within no time, it will destroy. So our touch of our body with the earth, we have to be very careful and we should do it. Then vegetation from the ankle joint till the our knees. Here also there's many nerve systems, this, that, everything, the beginning, all the vegetations connected here. And from the knees till the ankle joints. This is the animal chakras. And so you have all the animals, more animals' qualities, animals' desires, etc., etc.

And then from the border is from the end of the spine till the our spine here to the neck are these chakras. These are five chakras, and this is called the human chakras. And every border of the different chakras in the body, it takes the quality width. Earth chakra coming to the vegetation. And this is vegetation which is taking from the earth. And this earth will again, this goes back to the earth through the vegetation. Some will go further and further. And then this chakra from the our throat is going, next chakra is here, eyebrow center here. Our buddhi, our intellect, our thoughts. And from there is the divine chakra is going. Other side, every cells of the body which has a life has the chakra, and that chakras have that like a glands, and so the many this they comes together becomes a glands, and the glands which is like a big city. Our kidney is a big city. The liver, it is a big city. Yeah? More than Australia, Dover, America. There is everything. Oh, this is a factory. How nice. Similarly, our heart and the glands. The heart is also a kind of gland. And these glands, other like a thyroid gland. What is the problem with the thyroid gland? Why? Why you have problem with the thyroid gland? Because there is our way of life. You swallow everything. When your husband is very angry every day, but you are more humble or you are depending on that. So, and if you become again angry on him, he will say, go away. So that person is more or less swallowing, and that may be on the thyroid gland. And we see how many people have neither thyroid gland problem. It can be a husband too. But there are the women's. So sensitive organs of the woman, they're either they are to the gland, this one, livers, etc., many different parts of the body. And same for the male, man too. So this is how we are correcting with that kind of anger. And that anger is in such a way that we have collecting to certain glands. And glands, many which in the brains, in the bodies, everywhere. And so from the here is in the brain, chakras everywhere, glands and chakras. And that is also connecting there. And often you have problems.
they have problem. This our city is very intellectual, but it is a problem too. We have some machines, but all the times, like this one, I'm pushing up and again going down and again going down, you know? Sorry. And so, what we call, there's one disease called workaholic. Some is alcoholic, some are workaholics. So working. And then the tension. The tension is also, we are creating through our gland systems. From this part, from where is going? The stress. And so is the cancer. Cancer is nothing than these kind of cells collecting and coming and coming and coming. So the cells are not flying with the wind and coming in our body, either with food and this, but collecting in us. So it is within us. It is our part of the body. And there we are collecting this. So pranayam, we should practice lots of pranayam, breath techniques. Yoga techniques, and yoga means not that you are doing now stretching your body like this, whole body like a reel. No? Or something like this and that, all standing on the hand. Yes, you can do it till your muscles and this. But yoga is real yoga, you have to come. Real yoga. And that yoga is means not that you torturing your body like this and like that and like that and like that. Simply, you have to understand to your body. Ask your body, my body, I love you so much. So body says, if you love me, then don't torture me. Yes? Don't torture me. Yeah? Then you love me, I love you. And so do the Sarvahitasana. Yoga in daily life is such a exercises, which is, it loves your body. Of course, there are also postures, hand standing, head standing, neck standing, shoulder standing, but this is certain persons and certain age, not too much. So, we should know when I was 5 years, 10 years, and you also, we were jumping from here down and quickly go. Huh? We jumped how much? And going. And now we also can jump from here. We can jump two times, the first and the last. So understand, body said, please, love me. You like to drink alcohol so much to be strong, but now please don't do it. My liver is completely, liver said, my whole this country is destroyed. So many things we can bring our body again in very nice way and meditation. So this chakra, this book, chakra book you have, there are so many chakras, and of course I'm not. So finally, when we have done everything,
then it is on the top of here, and that is Shiva. You know? This is Shiva. And in joy of the rainbow. So rainbow is from Shiva. So when there is a very clarity, then comes the rainbow. And when the dust and not clean air, there is no rainbow comes. But it is rain cleans nicely. The space is very free or clean, nice. Then the rainbow comes. We cannot create. Of course, we have created for the children some bubbles and look like this. Then this is from the sun. So it is connected with the sun and Shiva. You are that. It is yourself, your everything. So this is a very great thing. Wish you all the best. And this chakra you should take for your very spiritual life. And this, you should have this book of the Bhagavan Deepnarayan Mahaprabhuji and read this. But don't read like a newspaper. Read only one chapter or one page. And next day also, and the next day. Read many, many times, then you understand. And of course the chakra book is also very good, but it means not that you just read it, this chakra, finish. It is not like that. It is chakra in you, it is you. And it is in you. And it is not real body like this. There are different colors of every chakra, is a different color. So this was the Bindu chakra. And this is very beauty, but it is this chakra, the second chakra from down. And there's a lot of qualities in this. Good qualities and bad qualities. But this one is a passion, desires, anger, hate, jealous, conflict, etc. is coming from this down chakra in the body. But it has another in this. And that's why the symbol of this is called crocodile. Why the crocodile is here and why not crocodile in other chakras? And why the crocodile is not coming and running. Suddenly then he sees the position and everything, then he will eat you. And when the crocodile opens his mouth, inside you see nothing. It's only like a white cloth. Yes? There's no hole, nothing. But when it bites, everything. So this is, and it has all these many, many symbols. And it is a god Brahma and Saraswati, divine, the knowledge. That's also into it. Yeah, and here is sitting the Brahma, creator. The creator is from here. And Lakshmi. The Saraswati. Beautiful, beautiful resonance. Resonance, the sound, all instruments. And that this instrument, if you have learned, you can make very nice sound. And like me, if I do, I will do like this, chot, tuck, tuck,

0: put it one side. And if someone have knowledge, just touching one string, oh, everybody said, oh. So all energy, chakras, everything, and this is a Kundalini awakening here. This is a very, and this crocodile, be careful please, okay? So there are all chakra, we will tomorrow do on it. Thank you. If you have any questions, I talked too much. Hari Om. 1 1/4 hour. Oh. Yeah, and I was, subject was different. Different I was talking to give you meditation, but this was to this. You should have it home. Okay? And you know, in these oceans here, all died. We humans have killed them. There is a very pure and clean and good. They are there. Otherwise, many, they are gone. They died. You have sailed a little bit different. Or do you have here on your ocean here somewhere? San Francisco? In the ocean? In the shop? Yes, in the shop, of course. Like so big one?
1: It's right here, right at the door.
2: They have big sheds inside?
1: No. It's the first time, is the water that comes from the snow melt on the mountain, and it takes 50, 70 years to come. It's the first time it comes out of the earth.
0: Yeah, it's very nice, yeah. This water is so long, pure, good energy, good. Good rocks. Yeah, it is beautiful. Very good. So, this water remains where? In which forms? And so this water is a good for the people are here drinking. They are lucky are this year who are having these waters. So, thank you. Now, if you have some questions, we can take the questions. Otherwise, it was 7:30. We go to have somewhere. Prana. You know the prana? Energy. But that time we will not think of energy, we will think of the belly to expand. But I told them that they should cook very sattvic. You know the sattvic? Sattva, sattvic? The Durga Devi, she can tell about this. Her knowledge is more than me because of the Ayurveda, Sattva, Rajas and Tamas. So can you tell us something?
1: About the gunas?
0: Yeah.
1: I was teaching about the gunas last night to students in China and Vietnam. So we were discussing.
0: Yesterday? Where in China?
1: On Zoom.
0: I see. So tell us, please, in short about these three gunas.
1: So sattva is the harmonizing, equalizing force that gives clarity and balance. Sometimes we think of it as the self-regulating mechanism of the body-mind system. And then the dosha sometimes bring things to like distraction or wrong imagination, a lot of projection. So it's when the mind projects into the meal you're going to have and activates the senses. So it actually activates the chemicals of the body. You can do so in stress. When you think of something frightening, you can activate the stress hormones just by thinking about it. And that's the power of Rajas. And then Tamas is the veiling power, the dark, the ignorance, the obstructive force. And, you know, in just the sense of the gunas, it's the energy of materiality, so the gross effect of life. So I think most people in the room know the gunas quite well. Yeah?
0: Yes, they have three gunas. But they like to have guna when they are very good eating. And when eating is little bit no spices and this and that, then it's it. Okay. Guna is yes. Okay. So, yes, Ayurveda is not a medicine. Ayurveda is a life. Yes, when we are not living life in good way, then of course Ayurveda gives us some medicine too. Otherwise, it is a life. That's why we call Ayurveda. So Ayur means the life, and Veda means the knowledge. And so it is the whole body's knowledge. But to whom should I say? So in our stomach is our crocodile is here. And when I open him and he said, "Oh, who is here?" And so he is there, he is very good. Good? So someone gave me for my reading book. It's very nice. Okay, we take back again. Ayurveda is a very big science. There is only Ayurveda, Ayurveda, Yoga, and Ayurveda. This is. Okay, thank you.

0: abandoned there, so they were eating these fruits. So Hanumanji ordered all the monkeys don't eat these fruits because this is a very favorite fruit of the Sita. And therefore name of this fruit in India is Sitaphal. The fruit of the Sita. No monkey will eat. You can put it in front of that, they will not eat. Mango, yes. Apple, yes.
1: Even today.
0: Yes, even today. Even today. In the mountains and everywhere, lot of Sitaphal, but monkeys will not touch. So Hanumanji, Hanumanji was thinking, how is my life? How I made God Rama, Bhagavan Ram. If I would not have made Rama, Rama would not have found Sita. And if I wouldn't be there, who will jump, fly over the ocean to the Sri Lanka? It was me who entered with this small, tiny form into the golden Lanka palace. And it was me who put the fire in the Lanka and gave the challenge to the Ravana, who dared to do this. Oh yes, not only this. When the Lakshmana got the Mursaban, then I had to go to bring the Sanjeevani. And Bhagavan Ram, what he was saying? Shashi dhal raha, shame tal raha, Lakshman ki pran ja raha, Hanuman kab aoge, na pata mere kis janam ke karma phal raha. I got the arrow and he became unconscious. And there was no medicine and nothing can save his life. Vedya said, need Sanjeevani herb from the Himalaya. And I was, within no time, jumped from Sri Lanka to Himalaya, how many thousand kilometers? And again came back. And there was Rakshas Vidya. I brought the whole hill of mountain. That, Ram, Ram, Ram, Ram, Ram, Ram, Ram. And not only this, even the Bhagavan Ram got the Nagpas. They send the arrow, and with that mantra, the arrow becomes snake and wrapped in the body of the Ram. Vishnu. And he's lying there unconscious. It was me who went and brought the Garuda and freed the Rama, Rama, Rama, Rama, Rama, Rama, Rama, Rama, and all this. If I would not be there, the Rama will not be victorious. Rama, Rama, Rama. Bhagavan Ram sitting in his palace. And Gurudev knows every thought. Trikardarshi. But sometimes have to tell. God Rama said, oh, Hanuman got little ego. I have to clean up his ego. Bhagavan Ram said, Hanuman, Prabhu, Prabhu, Prabhu, Prabhu, Ram, Ram, Ram, Ram. Your servant here, yes sir, sir, sir. Now they say, sir, sir, sir, sir, sir. So sir to rau hai, ketu kat gayo. Anyhow, Bhagavan Ram said, Arjun, the Hanuman, I'm so thankful to you. Hanuman, without you, no one will find where Sita is. And Hanumanji is sitting there and said, proudly, Now, Hanuman, it was you who fly, just jumped over the ocean from India to Sri Lanka. Prabhu, Prabhu, it's your blessing, Prabhu, your mercy. And it was you who went inside the Lanka. No one can go. No one. In Dharamraj cannot go.

And it was you who found Vibhishan and Hanuman. You brought this ring from Sita, and you found Sita and gave her the ring. Not only this, Hanuman, I am so thankful to you, my Bhakta. And Bhakta's ego is coming up. But this is a play between Shiva and Vishnu. Bhagwan Ram and Hanumanji ki bhakti karne wala, those who adored Hanumanji, then no ghost will come in your house. No negative energy will come. No earthquake will come. Hanumanji is protecting you all the time. Well, but you don't know what Hanumanji means. It is that divine one. Still he for us here. Well, yes, yes, yes, Hanuman, it was you who burned Sri Lanka. Yes, Prabhu, Prabhu. And it was you who brought the Sanjeevani, otherwise Lakshmana would have died. What would I have said to my stepmother? Hanuman, not only Lakshmana, I would also die. And you brought the Garuda from somewhere far distance. Hanuman, how many things you have done, it was my victory through you. But Hanuman, last, I give you the last duty. Hanuman, no one can do this my duty, which only you can do, my dear. You are my bhakta. Hanuman, come here near. Hanuman ji aage. Prabhu, Prabhu, Prabhu means God, God, my Lord, my Lord. Hanuman, Bhagavan Ram said, Hanuman, I have this one ring, one more. I give you this ring. And in the Himalaya, very high up in the glaciers, no humans can come there. So high, so many glaciers. No any creatures can go except those who living in the ocean or in the snow. Hanumanji said, yes, save me, Prabhu, Prabhu, save me something. What can I do? Said, there is Lomas Rishi. There was in Rishi, and you can see, read in the Puranas. Lomas Rishi sitting there. And you go and give this ring to Rishi. He said, how should I know? Yes, this Rishi have no dress, or just little cloth and one bundle of the grass, dry grass. When he sleep, he have the pillow. When he sit, have his backside pillow. When his sun too hot, he puts on his head. When sun is, wind is coming from this side, he put, so only this one thing he has, all his property, the bundle of the dry grass. And how should I give him introduction? Hanumanji, Mera Bhagat, my devotee, my dear one, you know that I am in your heart, it is you. Will sow my heart one day, you will be the opening your heart. Hanuman, what you cannot do? You don't need any introduction. Go. Hanumanji said, yes, Prabhu. Hanumanji jumping and went to the Himalaya, this side, that side, snow, glaciers, rocks, this, that. And suddenly he see on one place beautiful little ground, little snow and sand and little water. It was maybe summertime. A very nice is called Kunda. Huh? Kunda se kundalini banti hai. So Kunda is here, or water well, or kundalini of the chakras. Hanumanji goes

0: And there is sitting a great saint. Hanuman, aage bete. Hanuman, you came, my son? Yes, Hanuman, was bolenge. Bhagwan Ram have sent me and gave me this ring for you. Loma Rishi said, Hanuman. Ram itni, so quickly he sent me this ring. Said, I don't know, Prabhu, anything is only Bhagwan. Ram told me, go and give the ring, that's all. He said, throw it in the water pond. Pond, kund. So this little water pond, Hanumanji said, my God, my Ram gave me this ring, and how hard it was to come to here. And he said, throw it in. Should I throw it? Loman Srisi said, what are you thinking? Throw it inside. But Hanumanji was a little bit sad. Bhagwan Ram ne mujhe di, gave me this beautiful ring to give him, and even he didn't take in his hand and look to it, just say, throw it in the pond. Rishi knew what Hanumanji is thinking. What Hanumanji is thinking? Rishi said, Hanuman, bring the back the ring. So Hanumanji came, yes, Prabhu, Prabhu, yes. So he put his hand inside to get the ring. How many? So many rings inside. Handful. Same design, same type, everything. He said, yes, Hanuman, give me that ring which you brought. Hanuman said, Prabhu, there are so many. He said, Hanuman, whenever Vishnu incarnates on this earth, he have to pay the tax.
1: And visa fee.
0: He had to pay the tax, and so when he finished his maya, his play, then he had to give the tax one ring. And how many rings are there? That many times the Vishnu has incarnated. Hanuman, don't think that you were who could jump to the Sri Lanka and to Himalaya and do this and this. This was your maya. It is Guru Kripa. Brahm, Krishna, all they are victorious and successful through the Guru Kripa. Go and say to Ram that Loma Srisi said, your duty is finished. Now you can go back to the such a great saints, such a great bhaktas, such a great incarnations. Those rishis are still sitting there. Who knows what Guru is and what Guru Kripa is? Otherwise, little ego is like a little mosquito. And this mosquito to destroy it like that. But to become from mosquito to the great elephant takes time, bhakti. Therefore, bhakti. Now, this all is within our body. Don't go anywhere in the universe. Everything is in physical body. After the physical body comes the energy body. 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

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And cause means the desires. So Anandamaya Kosha means not that Anandam. 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

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where the master, the Gurudev, is giving the knowledge. The schools, the colleges, education centers, all began with the rishis. There was no schools in the whole world. It was only taught by the great rishis. And the first university in the world, where was it? Pehli university kahan thi sansar mein? Takshila. Takshila kaun se desh mein tha? Bharat mein. First university was in India, Takshila. Many, many things. So, okay, let's go further. In our Gurukul, Om Sri Vishwadeep Gurukul, where the students are studying from the nursery school, primary school, middle school, high school, and college. In this area of Rajasthan, we have one project, and many of you know, it's called Gyan Putra. Our Gurukul adopts the students, the children, as a manas putra. Ek to manas putra hota hai, jisko hamari putra ke saman adar karte hai, pyar karte hai, samajhte hai. 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So now our students are coming. But dear ones, you can see many of our Gyan Putra, our students in our hostel still coming, and you see them in the Pitambar dress, Pitambar like gold. And Bhagavan Krishna used to have Pitambar. And this Pitambar is a color

0: 20 years is educating the children. Some of them you can see here. It was a Swamiji's project, which our dear Vishwaguruji started long back, because education in a country which is so huge population like India, it's very tricky. The system of Gurukuls, which was used from the ancient times of rishis, were still active in the beginning of 19th century, but with the coming of British to consolidate their power, they slowly dismantled this Gurukul system and started the English-based system. But also not for everybody, only for selected people and so on. So the story, what I'm telling you, is from the end of 19th century. And the first school and actually university was actually founded in 1885, so which is quite late in Bombay and so on. So this kind of school, which has very limited approach, left India quite, uneducated. And there were many schools, many children, many villages without any school or any kind of education. We know in Europe we have different system of numbers. Croatia has 5 million people altogether, which is completely, when we put in Indian terms, this is approximately one city. So India has at the moment 1.5 billion people. We invest, we cannot actually comprehend that it's a really huge number, so it means...
1: And Croatia have 50 lakh, sorry.
0: So we cannot comprehend these numbers that in... one village like Jadan, they can be at least 5 to 10,000 students. In the area of Marwar Junction, where our ashram is situated, there can be at least 50,000-60,000, if not more, children who are studying. So now, the problem is how to give education to all these children, because education takes money. Education requires money, education requires books, and so on. So, there are many, of course, the government is doing their best, and there are many NGOs, there are many societies which are helping, and one of societies which Vishwaguruji formed is under the name of Gyanputra, which basically means the sons of the knowledge. So these people, these children, and the families from whom these children belong, they got free education, free books, free many things. Now, it's not a question of only education, because nowadays in our Western-based education, because of so much subjects we have to study, is actually the moral and thinking that is actually removed. Because to teach morality, it's actually the subject which is the base of all education, because first we have education from our parents. But now the parents go to work when you are 3-4 months old and you go to some kindergarten. So in this Gurukul, Swamiji is trying to bring back this old tradition, this old Indian tradition of rishis, in which the morality should be included in our, in education. But from the beginning, not from the end. Not when you go to the university that you start to learn about what is the morality and different ways and so on, but from the beginning.

learning comprises also of the physical part, which we are trying to do here with the yoga, spiritual part with Swamiji's teachings of Ramayana, Mahabharata, and other Upanishads. So definitely, we are open university, we are open school. Of course, it's very difficult for many of us to get a visa, but still it's possible. So on this occasion of Guru Purnima, I would like to thank to our dear Gurudev, Vishwa Guruji, Vishwa Guru Swami Maheshwaran Puriji Maharaj, who gave us this opportunity, who gave us this ashram and this possibility to study Indian culture, to study the yoga, and to study old ancient traditions. With these words, I would like to finish. And I would still like to thank to all of you who came. I would like to thank to all of you who are donating and who wants to donate either by your work and so on. Om sarve bhavantu sukhinah, sarve santu niramaya, sarve bhadrani pasyantu ma kaschidukha.

0: food.
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1: Odišiel tam a čo sa zrazu stalo?
0: That the Guruji got one watermelon.
1: Guruji tam dostal jeden melón.
0: And then he went towards to his ashram.
1: A vracal sa späť do svojho ášramu.
0: Constellation came.
1: A vtedy nastala tá konštalácia.
0: And there was a day that someone killed the king's son.
1: A bol to deň, v ktorom niekto zabil kráľovho syna.
0: So they were running and see who did this.
1: A vtedy veľa stráži utekalo a hľadalo toho, kto to urobil.
0: There's nobody.
1: Nebol tam nikto.
0: They have checked all the people.
1: Skontrolovali každého jedného človeka.
0: And they said to see the Guruji.
1: A uvideli potom Gurujiho.
0: And they all will say, of course, Guruji will not do anything.
1: A povedali si, samozrejme, Guruji nič také neurobil.
0: But he had in his bag and going.
1: Ale on mal svoju tašku na pleci a išiel.
0: So the people who were there for checking.
1: A tak tí, ktorí tam kontrolovali ľudí.
0: The guards or police.
1: Polícia alebo stráž.
0: Said Guruji, what have you in your bag?
1: Sa z Gurujiho spýtali, čo to máš v svojej taške?
0: He said, I brought my some fruits.
1: Doniesol som si nejaké ovocie.
0: And they saw it was the head of the prince.
1: A oni sa tam pozreli a bola tam hlava princa.
0: They said, Guruji, we did not know that you can do this.
1: A stráž povedala, Guruji, my sme si nemysleli, že by si také niečo
0: 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But he
1: urobil.
0: Said, I have not done.
1: Ale Guruji vravel, ja som to neurobil.
0: Maybe somebody put in my bag.
1: Možno to niekto vložil do môjho vaku.
0: So they took this bag and Guruji to the king.
1: A tak zobrali Gurujiho aj s tým s tou jeho taškou ku kráľovi.
0: And everybody knew that this is the head of the prince.
1: A každý už vedel, že v tom vreci je hlava princa.
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0: 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And suddenly the constellation is gone.
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0: And they went and asked the king and saw the bag.
1: A oni prišli za kráľom a ukázali mu tú tašku.
0: That they said, Guruji, our people, Kang, he had the head of the his prince.
1: A povedali kráľovi, kráľ v tom vaku je hlava tvojho.
0: Of course,
1: princa.
0: The father will be very sad and strong and very, very, very, very sad.
1: A ten kráľ bol samozrejme veľmi smutný. 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
0: And he said to prince, or to the guard, saying the king, here is the bag.
1: A tie stráže odovzdali tašku kráľovi. Tu je tá taška.
0: And that time the constellation was gone.
1: V tom čase už tá konštalácia pominula.
0: There was only watermelon.
1: Bol tam iba ten melón.
0: So said, where are you?
1: A on sa pýtal, tak kde je tá hlava?
0: He said, I went to take the watermelon and I was going to my ashram, that's all.
1: A Guruji vravel, no ja som si zobral len tento melón a pracoval som sa späť do svojho ašramu.
0: So king said.
1: A tak kráľ povedal.
0: Okay, thank you.
1: Dobre, ďakujem ti.
0: But you know what happened with my son.
1: Ale vieš, nevieš, čo sa stalo môjmu synovi?
0: He's playing there.
1: On sa tam hrá.
0: So they said, must be something stupid all.
1: Všetci sa museli zblázniť.
0: Guruji goes to his ashram.
1: Guruji sa vrátil do svojho ašrámu.
0: Sitting there.
1: Osadil sa tam.
0: And the Sunny comes.
1: And he's prišiel.
0: And I'm sorry, Gurudev.
1: Je mi to ľúto, Gurudev.
0: I know that, and I told you.
1: Ja som ti to vravel, upozorňoval.
0: But I tried as much as could, I make constellation little less.
1: A snažil som sa, ako sa len dalo tú konšteláciu zmierniť.
0: And so, he said, what should I do, Guruji said.
1: A Guruji sa ho pýtal, čo mám urobiť.
0: So if you have in your constellation about the Saturn,
1: a ak máte teda konštalácii Saturn,
0: it means, or there are many, many people, many, don't eat watermelon.
1: Znamená to, že by ste nemali jesť červené melóny.
0: Yes, many, many people said, because you know, you remember once I said, you should give up something.
1: Pretože si spomínate, že som raz povedal, že niečoho by ste sa mali vzdať.
0: So, anything, but which is easiest.
1: Čohokoľvek, čo je pre vás najjednoduchšie.
0: Or very hard.
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0: But lifelong.
1: Ale mali by ste sa toho vzdať na celý život.
0: Give it up.
1: Vzdať sa toho.
0: So, due to this Sunny, the Saturn, what we can give up?
1: A tak práve kvôli tomuto Saturnu, čoho by sme sa mohli vzdať?
0: Water, sugar melon is the symbol of our head.
1: A ten melón je symbolom našej hlavy.
0: And don't take and cut the head. Otherwise, you will have problems.
1: A tak neutínajte hlavy, lebo by ste mali problémy.
0: Is there anybody have business with the watermelons?
1: Je tu niekto, kto obchoduje s melónmi?
0: Okay, we don't tell the person, okay? Otherwise his business is gone.
1: Tak tomuto človeku to nepovieme, lebo jeho obchod sa zničí.
0: So it is like that. So many things. There was, I have many disciples and we were told once, give up anything what you want.
1: A je to presne takto. 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
0: And one of his wife said to her husband, they both were my disciple.
1: A manželka povedala svojmu manželovi, obaja boli mojimi žiakmi.
0: And he's eating too much chocolate.
1: A on jedol veľa čokolády.
0: So, can I give up Swamiji?
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0: For me it's very easy. But for you to give up the chocolate, sometimes, but it must not go even in your lips.
1: Pre mňa napríklad by to nebolo také ťažké, ale pre vás to môže byť ťažké vzdať sa čokolády. 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
1: A on sa toho vzdal.
0: Next day he said,
1: a na ďalší deň povedal,
0: should I give up chocolate, but I can eat other sweets or not?
1: A tým, že sa vzdám čokolády, môžem jesť iné sladkosti alebo nie?
0: Yes.
1: Áno.
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0: And lifelong he kept this.
1: A on to dodržal celý život.
0: And his wife is still there.
1: Jeho žena stále žije.
0: She is very many, many years disciple.
1: Je mnohoročná žiačka.
0: So this is called sankalpa.
1: A tomuto sa hovorí sankalpa.
0: And the sankalpa means to have one oath.
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0: So when you are married, man and woman,

0: Happy Guru Purnima, Gurudev.
1: 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Very good. Hari Om to everybody. Blessings for all. Hari Om. So they were listening long.
2: A oni počúvali už veľmi dlho.
1: It's a good idea.
2: Je to dobrý nápad.
1: Anyhow, so that's like a day camp. And therefore, some we promised, I will not eat eggs.
2: A tak my niekedy niečo sľúbime, akože nebudeme jesť napríklad vajíčka.
1: Yeah, maybe we eat some egg in cherry.
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1: We did not know.
2: O ktorom sme nevedeli.
1: But purposely we should not do.
2: Ale nemali by sme to robiť vedome.
1: So today is a Guru Purnima.
2: Dnes je Guru Purnima.
1: And in Guru Purnima it is said.
2: A na Guru Purnimu sa hovorí.
1: That I have done whole year.
2: Pracoval som celý rok.
1: All my sadhana, my malas, my mantras, everything.
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1: My Gurudev, everything.
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1: What I have done in whole year.
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1: Good things.
2: Dobré veci.
1: And purposely or non-purposely.
2: A či už...
1: May I did something.
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1: My Lord, I give you both.
2: Odovzdávam ti, môj pane,
1: good and bad.
2: Dobré aj to zlé.
1: Please.
2: Prosím.
1: Take it.
2: Vezmi si to.
1: And do what you will.
2: Príjmi to a...
1: So I gave you today.
2: A urob s tým, čo uznáš za vhodné.
1: It's
2: dnes
1: like, for example, you are a farmer.
2: Napríklad, keď ste farmárom.
1: And you have now the grain in your field.
2: A dozrelo vám obilie.
1: And now you will harvest.
2: A teraz ho začnete žnúť.
1: So after harvesting.
2: A po žňoch.
1: You give everything for your business or whatever.
2: Potom toto všetko dáte do svojho biznisu.
1: And you are giving the farmer his field, said, please relax for some month. And after I will give another seeds, not the wheat. We will give you the pumpkin, the, what is that other one, kukuruca.
2: A potom ako zožne tú úrodu, tak ju vlastne predáva a má pár mesiacov voľno, kým zase je nové semiačka, napríklad kukurice.
1: So we change both. So we have also both. I gave all my karmas, my practice, Gurudev, to you, and what I made mistakes also give you.
2: A tak aj my odovzdávame oboje. 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
1: Please bless me.
2: Prosím, požehnaj mi.
1: And give me blessing.
2: Daj mi požehnanie.
1: And give me the oath that what I should do.
2: A daj mi, prosím, inštrukciu, čo by som mal robiť.
1: So now I will practice.
2: Teraz budem cvičiť.
1: And you give me mantras or any techniques.
2: Daj mi mantry, daj mi techniky.
1: I will practice.
2: A ja sľubujem, že ich budem cvičiť.
1: So I will not keep it with me. I will give all to you, O my Lord.
2: Nebudem si ich držať len pre seba, ale odovzdám ich všetkým, môj pane.
1: And in how many years, how many good things you did.
2: A v toľkých rokoch, koľko dobrých vecí ste už urobili.
1: And consciously or unconsciously.
2: Vedome alebo nevedome.
1: Something you definitely have done.
2: Ste určite urobili niečo.
1: That also gave you. Now in 25 years.
2: Čo vám

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0: Teraz po 25 rokoch sa mi vracia viac dobrého ako problémov.
1: So Gurudev said,
0: a tak Gurudev povedal,
1: I will give you again good birth of the human.
0: Dám ti opäť dar zrodenia človeka.
1: And go ahead to do good things.
0: Choď a rob dobré veci.
1: So again we have to work then.
0: A tak znovu musíme robiť.
1: We have to give back.
0: Musíme to vrátiť späť.
1: That's it. But sometimes it is said.
0: Ale niekedy sa hovorí.
1: Gurudev, I give you everything.
0: Gurudev, dal som ti všetko.
1: And I will do what you want.
0: A urobím.
1: Then he said. Then it is said that I will give you everything.
0: A potom sa povie, dám ti všetko.
1: I will be there.
0: Budem tu pre teba.
1: And I will go there.
0: A pôjdem, kam bude treba.
1: So, renew. I will give my good and my bad, all I give you.
0: A odovzdám ti všetko, aj to dobré, aj to zlé, aj s úrokmi.
1: Then Gurudev or God, whatever you said,
0: a potom či už Gurudev alebo Boh, čo poviete,
1: it will bring somewhere. And then we have lot of good things. Then Gurudev will say, come as a guru.
0: Si to potom Boh zobere.
1: And work good things for all.
0: A Boh nás opäť privedie späť, aby sme pracovali pre
1: ostatných. So many we are here.
0: Mnohí z nás.
1: We did good.
0: Pretože sme robili dobro.
1: And we will do good more.
0: A budeme to dobro šíriť ešte viac.
1: So we are lucky.
0: Sme šťastní.
1: That we got our pariparama gurus, all our destinations.
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1: And you are inside there.
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1: So that's very, very good.
0: To je veľmi dobré.
1: And tomorrow is a Guru Bab Purnima.
0: A zajtra nás čaká Guru Purnima.
1: And for us we have here.
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1: Therefore, I wish you.
0: A preto vám želám.
1: You and all our bhaktas around the whole world.
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0: Každý žiak.
1: And all they should give to their gurus.
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1: Doesn't matter that you have millions of guru or 10 gurus or millions of disciples or only few disciples. That doesn't matter.
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0: Guru je guru.
1: You have given one mother, one birth.
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1: 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And you cannot go to the other ladies and tell, now you also take in your body and give me back again.
0: A nemôžete
1: it's not like that.
0: Za druhou ženou a povedať jej, že je vaša matka.
1: We can see everybody as a good our brother, sisters or mothers, etc.
0: Môžeme všetkých však vidieť ako svojich bratov, sestry, svojich
1: but matka. Your mother is your mother.
0: Ale matka ostane matkou.
1: And your father is your father.
0: A otec ostane otcom.
1: You cannot make, you can say somebody as a father, but it is not a father.
0: Môžete niekomu povedať, že je vašim otcom, ale nebude vašim otcom.
1: So when we have the seed mango,
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1: then it, that kind of mango fruit will come again.
0: Z neho narastie opäť len mango.
1: So you can say the mango is an apple.
0: Môžeme tvrdiť, že mango
1: you can see as an apple, but taste and everything is different.
0: Ale nikdy nebude chutiť.
1: And therefore we or look for that Gurudev that we do everything.
0: A preto pre tohto Gurudeva budeme robiť všetko.
1: So this is very, very good. And wish you all the best.
0: Želám vám všetko dobré.
1: And now everybody, we will chant mantras.
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Then called the sub-prana. These five pranas and sub-five pranas, 10 pranas, functioning in our body. The major prana is called pran and apan. Saman, vyan, udan. But these two pranas, pran and apan. Pran means inhalation through the whole body, not only through the nose or mouth, but with our whole skin. Everywhere where we have hair, there is the way for the pranas. Also on our palms,

our footfalls, everywhere the prana enters into our body, as well as apana, which puts out from the whole body, from different parts of the body, like in the same skin. One side, when we inhale, it's going in. When we exhale, it's going out. Apan prana is very important. For example, if you can't pass urine, then you have to go to the doctor to get operation or something, or catheter. Similarly, also the problem with your stool, it can be constipation, or it can be the diarrhea, or normal motion. If our apan prana does not have strength enough, you can sit on your kodam, a toilet, but there is no force to go down. You have no power. You cannot say nothing. That's very important, very, very important. And inhalation, also very important, otherwise we die. So prana and apana, though both are very, very important for our life, according to the Kundalini science, it is said the prana which comes till the navel, apana also comes from navel till the end of the our anus. When the prana and apana comes and meets together in navel, in the pancreas, or what we call the solar plexus, from there awakening of the Kundalini takes place. Both prana becomes pure. Apan and prana, they are doing their duties. But the fine quality, fine pressure or energy which goes through the spines to Sushumna Nadi, and that time it is said awakening of the Kundalini or a kind of samadhi. But other parts of all pranas, they are continuing. The sub-prana, which is all the time taking care of the heart beat. And heart beat is 24 hours. We don't take care of our heart. We drink whatever we want, we eat whatever we want, we do whatever we do, but we never think what will happen to my heart. But this prana takes responsibility. So that even whatever you eat, that prana

doesn't care about what you do, that pramana, rejecting all what is not good for the heart. So pranayama, what we did yesterday, I made one experiment, did pranayama with you, and it was a miraculous result. All of you, what you did, this prana yesterday, that kind of techniques was perfect. Prana is a life, and life is a prana. We can compare our prana as our soul. Someone will say, or you don't accept, but we said, if someone dies, any human or animals or a tree, iske pran chale gaye, its prana is gone. It means died. What we see, the poles, from our hand, there is no any poles. All nadi systems, all nerve systems, all our muscles, all ligaments, they immediately give up because pranas are not there. Our neck will immediately just fall down. There is no strength. After the death, you cannot still remain like this. So there is no prana. Or we tell, jeev chala gaya. There is no more jeeva, soul in the body is gone. So it's a very, very close between, a very close relation between prana and jeeva or the soul. Iske pran chale gaye, inka jeev chala gaya. That his soul went out or the prana gone out. Now, there is one thing. If the soul is gone, then doctor cannot bring back. But if the soul is somewhere in the deep, in the heart, but prana is lost, then the doctors can help you. Doctor don't know this. This is a yogic science, what I'm telling. But they can give you some kind of injection, infusions, etc. Again, your life comes back. So this is the medical science can prove that they give prana, they can give again the life. But when the soul is gone, they can't do. The soul is only, if a yogic willpower is there, then the soul is there and prana is protecting the soul. So prana is a guard, which is a guarding, taking care of the soul. But when the soul is gone, then doesn't matter, the doctor can make many, many operations and anything, it's nothing. Doctor himself, it will say, it's not any more we can do. The science, the medical science, is limited. But the science of the yogic life, that is beyond. Our prana is taking care of our life, means if your life will be short,
or long. If your life will be healthy or not healthy. So, the pure prana means that we first, pehla sukh nirogi kaya, the first happiness or first wealth is a good health. This is said in Ayurveda. The Ayurvedic mantra is like this. First, it's called Nirogi Kaya. Pehla Sukh Nirogi Kaya. The first happiness, first joy, first pleasant, first comfortable is that our body is healthy. And health, which we have in different five koshas, Annamaya Kosha, Pranamaya Kosha, Manamaya Kosha, Vijnanamaya Kosha, and Anandamaya Kosha. These are the five layers which is in the body, is all in our skin and everywhere in these five koshas. And first is the nourishment, the food. My opinion is this, that if we human are clever enough, if we humans are aware enough from our life, if we are aware about our existence, if we are aware that our body is very healthy and fit, then the person will first bring the attention on the nourishment, the food. The day before yesterday I told the date food. The food which you cook few hours before, then is not any more prana there. So best is, even you take time, half hour more, but you should prepare your fresh food. Also, do not boil completely your vegetable. If you boil your vegetable completely, just like a mush, then there is no more prana. So, the best cooking vegetable, number one, do not boil oil first. They put the oil and then they put the spices inside, it becomes oil is burned. There is nothing nutrition in the oil, it is only hot fat. So, people think it's a tasteful and so and so. The best vegetable cooking, of course there are different kind of vegetables. So every vegetable has different spices and so on. But whatever you want to cook, vegetable, put in your pot, cooking pot, how much, depends, alone for you, for your wife and for you, for your children, for you, or guest, depends how much quantity. All put inside. Then put the spices what you want to put, also put it in the cold pot, in the vegetable as it is, it's not on the fire. Then you put all, haldi must be, the cucumber must be. And the spices is Ayurvedic science. Ayurveda said, which kind of herbs or seeds of the different herbs.

That's what we call the spices. And they are for different organs of the body. For the skin also. So for many, many things, there are different spices. It's like a medicine. It is not a nourishment in that way that you eat. And that's why you put only little spices. But which one? So for example, when you make this kheer, what we had a kheer, or ice cream, and then you put in the ice cream salt, will you like to eat like that? Instead of the sugar, you put the salt, that much. So similarly, person should know about cooking. In the world, 80.5% people lost the way of cooking. That much. Here we are sitting all maybe, that you have the knowledge of cooking. Maybe, if you have the knowledge of the spices, for example, jeera. For what is the jeera? Study completely. And everything is written in Ayurvedic books. Everywhere is written about the spices book. So which kind of spices? Dhaniya, jeera, haldi, etc. All. And in where you should put the oil? Which kind of oil? Or a ghee. Now, Ayurveda does not accept oil. Ayurveda said oil is for the skin. Let go oil through in your body through massage. And if you don't want to have a high cholesterol, then eat ghee. And doctor said, are you crazy? Stupid. Don't eat cow ghee. But it has been proved now, really, that person who ate the ghee, gave up the oil, and ghee in the vegetable, ghee on little one chapatis or on your rice little, must not be half kilo every day. Sorry. But 3 tablespoons ghee per day. 3 tablespoons warm melted ghee. After 2.5 months, please go and make a test of cholesterol in your body. Doctor will say it's a very good cholesterol. He will say, what have you done? Which medicine you took? Did you take that tablet or this tablet? I said, yes. Which one? Ayurveda. What? Ghee. Oh my God. Let me test again. It must, your heart must be covered with the ghee. So, this is the differences between allopathic medicine and the homeopathic. Homeopathic is a nature, is a prakriti. Our body is a nature. Our body is a prakriti. Our body have relation to this tree. But the chemical does not have relation to our body. So when chemical goes in the body, our prakriti, our nature does not accept. But because of this
chemicals, and sometimes, of course, it can save our life. I would not neglect that. But that one tablet goes chemical in our body, maybe some disease will suppress down. But 10 different symptoms in the body will suffer and will have side effect. Now, again, many doctors, of course, they don't believe because their business will be not good. But it is a big research of the Ayurveda too. And many doctors, they accept this. So the prana, what Ayurvedic medicine we take, there is a prana. And others, what we are taking is a dead body. And it is all of these chemicals. Now, so what we do, whatever spices you choose, which vegetable you choose, and then put it in on it, put one glass water, or depends on the vegetable's quantity, and then you put 1 tablespoon. If you like the oil, of course do it, sesame oil, mustard oil, olive oil, almonds oil, etc., etc., or ghee, 1 tablespoon. Don't mix, just put upon, that's it. And now cover the pot, put the lid on the pot and on the fire. Not too strong fire, but fire. After 10 minutes, you open the lid and you see there's a really very hot. The steam comes, finished. Close it and put it away from the fire. After half an hour, 15 minutes or 1 hour, that vegetable which you would have all the nutrition of the vegetables and spices will remain there, and that is like a remedy for our body. Then there are many things, frying and this and that. So okay, once a week or a month, do it a little bit for your tongue. Tell your tongue, well, you know the taste. Anything what you are eating, the taste have only 5 centimeters distance. After when you swallow, it comes to the beginning of the alimentary channel, no more taste. Here is no more taste, you swallow it. It goes, there's no taste in the stomach. In stomach, they are sitting many people pulling this side and this. And the people said, oh God, what Swamiji have put again inside? This we cannot send to the particular organs in the body. Okay, let it pull it down into the back. Quickly to the large and long intestines. Our intestines, it is said, 8.5 meters long, all inside. It is said that those who are meat eater, that creature have small intestine, and vegetarian, their intestines is very long. So these people, the humans, intestine is 8.5 meters. It goes and it goes and it stucks and many, many cancers are
those people have who

consumes a lot of meat and you don't know what happened to the animals there. So prana, but still our prana, our body, God have done in such a way that our prana will try hard all nourishment which is not good, somehow it will digest and let it go throughout without harm. So pranayam, prana, so soul is very close to the our prana. So like our whole body and skin over. So similarly the soul have this prana, good prana. And it is that prana brings us to the higher consciousness, super consciousness. So let's try again pranayam. Try to do the pranayam. Try to feel food. Don't just say, oh yes, I want junk food. I always said, many of you know and some of you know, don't know. If you take a junk food, so thick, I always say sandwich, no burger. Okay, burger is burger. Okay? So when it is so high, okay, you squishes goes like a sponge. Okay? There are certain tests. They put some, that is only something for your mouth, some like a test, some sour, salt, etc. Okay. Now, this burger, what you are getting, this sandwich, chew it for 2 minutes in your mouth. Don't swallow. You will feel like a vomiting. Vomiting. No good taste. And now take the organic food, good food, any grains, vegetables, chew. As long as you will chew, it beautiful aroma comes in your mouth. The taste comes in the mouth. This is a different. You can do. So quickly swallowing, that quickly have to go out, thanks to God. Otherwise it remains, then it can harm your intestine, it can harm our organs, it can harm our skin, many, many different things. We are all yogi and we should take healthy food. Don't imitate like others. If others say, no, come on, eat. This is very tasteful. Said, yes, thank you. But today I have eaten, so I have no appetite. Thank you. Come home and eat what your mother cooking. And if your mother is cooking something, junk food, you said, mommy, mother, I have stomach pain. I will not eat today. Good child will not eat. Tomorrow I will eat and tell the mother, why do you eat like, cook like that? So our prana, saving our life, long life, happy life, your memory, everything is there, then why should we spoil our life? And there are so many things to spoil our life. The drug. Biggest drug in the world is the alcohol. And this alcohol is so openly sold. And in aeroplanes also they offer you. And when you go to the airport, my God, you have to go like this, chick-chack, no? Through the alcohols. You know how many millions of people are suffering because of the alcohol? Alcoholic. Like a workaholic and alcoholic. How many?

How many marriages broken? How many children are alone because of the alcohol in the parents? But still, the people are, because there's money. So we should not think of the money. If this business, so no alcohol. Alcohol, yes. Alcohol came out on the Satyuga when the searching for the churning the ocean for the nectar. And first came out poison. Then came alcohol. And so alcohol was that devas and asuras. So devas win and asuras lost because asuras with alcohol completely. But this alcohol was as a medicine. That was all poison is a medicine also. So therefore, now the alcohol in the whole world, many, many families are destroyed. You know, you need not to tell me. I need not to tell you, sorry. You see every day in your office and everywhere. And if you are working with someone and they say, what, you don't drink alcohol? Are you crazy? He said, yes, I'm still not crazy. Thanks to God, I'm still not crazy. So, prana, alcohol is a medicine. It's okay, but not as for drinking. Similarly, the eating, the nourishment that can save our life in much better way, and therefore yoga, but that kind of yoga, like yoga in daily life, scientifical, very balanced. People, they go away because they said, oh, it is too slow for us, but after few years comes back and begins to practice yoga, a real yoga. Other is acrobatic yoga. So we will do now the prana and pranayam. So I will give you more techniques and wonderful this new technique. So I close my webcast now and we will have practice. Siddhi Pranayan Bhagwan ki Dev Purisha Mahadev ki Sadguru Swami Madhavananji Bhagwan ki Satya Sanatan Dharma ki Om Shanti.

0: everything because they did not become my president, they did not give me the...
1: Někteří lidé třeba přijdou o všechno, protože někoho nepodpořili třeba na prezidenta.
0: Yes. So, it's like Umapuri, so somebody come not come to Umapuri, but it went to the, what is that one? Can you tell me who is behind? No. No. No, no, that. Dayalpuri. Dayal. Yes.
1: Jako kdyby někdo nepřišel k Umapuri, ale šel k Dayalpurimu.
0: She's very good, but you don't know.
1: Ona je výborná, ale nevíte.
0: Yes. Parvati also.
1: I Parvati.
0: And I am the worst of us.
1: A já jsem nejhorší z nejhorších.
0: So, it is like this, we have to learn, we have to come, we have to come.
1: Čili musíme se to naučit a musíme k tomu přijít.
0: That's why it is said, Jesus said, if someone takes here, then do it here.
1: A proto Ježíš řekl, když vás uhodí na jednu tvář, tak mu nastavte druhou.
0: But we only, not with the hand, but if we talk with the word.
1: A my to třeba neděláme rukou, ale slovem ubližujeme.
0: Up to down. Everything. This is a Kali Yuga.
1: Tak to je přesně Kali Yuga.
0: We have to make correction to someone.
1: A my musíme někoho jako něco opravovat.
0: We cannot make correction to others.
1: Ale nemůžeme opravovat ostatní.
0: Only to me.
1: Jenom sami sebe.
0: We should say yes sir.
1: Měli bychom říct ano pane.
0: Please take seat Pela first.
1: Prosím, posaďte se.
0: You are great one.
1: Jste skvělý.
0: Then person will come like this.
1: A ten člověk pak bude takhle.
0: That is the Kali Yuga.
1: A to je Kali Yuga.
0: Gurudev. Gurudev takes in hand now. So many, many, many, many people in many religions, they are like spirituals and very, they are working now very much.
1: Mnoho lidí v různých náboženstvích pracuje na tom, aby se ta situace zlepšila.
0: Therefore we are on very close to our that guru Diwali, guru Purnima.
1: Takže brzo bude guru Purnima.
0: And we will see how becomes the guru Purnima.
1: A uvidíme, jak to bude vypadat.
0: So we will make it here.
1: Bude tady ten program.
0: We will make very nice, beautiful, and we will be very happy, and many of our brothers, sisters coming.
1: A budeme šťastní, přijede mnoho bratrů a sester.
0: Wish you all the best.
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0: Welcome and very nice to see you. This beautiful day of the evening.
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0: And we had a prayer.
1: Mali sme modlitbu.
0: And today prayer was with the Mauna.
1: A dnešná modlitba bola s Maunou.
0: And Mauna means silent.
1: Mauna znamená ticho.
0: So we know that many kind of bhag jo hai we are singing mouth only moving the lips and in the inside.
1: Je veľa druhov spevu. 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
0: Je mantra jo hai, this is that. So in that we had today the Mauna Prathna.
1: A takým spôsobom spievame mantry a takto sme spievali dnes aj modlitbu.
0: And we all in this country, in Czech Republic, and government have again said that in anywhere in the mandir, in the ashrams, in the Christians, any, no, you should be singing.
1: Nachádzame sa v Českej republike a tu nám vláda nariadila, aby sa nespievalo v žiadnych kostoloch, na sústredeniach a duchovných stretnutiach.
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1: Taktiež ani v nemocniciach a na iných verejných miestach sa nemá spievať a nahlas rozprávať.
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1: A napriek tomu naša modlitba bola nádherná. 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
0: And so it is said Maun Yoga.
1: A hovorí sa Maun Yoga.
0: When we are practicing meditation,
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0: we are telling all, please be silent, no talking.
1: Vždycky hovoríme, prosím vás, buďte ticho, už nehovorte.
0: But inside we are speaking to our heart and for what we are meditating, on that we are just visualizing.
1: Ale vnútri hovoríme s našim srdcom, so svojím srdcom a to, čo mu hovoríme, to predstavíme si v našom vnútri.
0: And around the whole world, this what corona has happened and this many people are suffered, many passed away from this life. So our governments here do so good that in our country here will be again very fine, clean will be.
1: A na celom svete kvôli korone už trpí veľa ľudí už umrelo. 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
0: And our prayer is this. Our prayer is this. Our prayer, what we did today and we are doing all the times for the whole world, for the whole mankind, all animals, any all.
1: A toto je naša modlitba. 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
0: We are not only thinking the prayer of one religion, but all religion should join together, and we all should we are prayer to God that all our humans, all animals, all this whole globe that remains very clear, peaceful, atmosphere, etc.
1: A naša modlitba je pre všetky viery, a tak všetky náboženstva by sa mali spojiť a modliť sa spoločne pre mier a pre zdravie, preto aby všetko na tejto zemi bolo dobré.
0: This is the time that all we, our together all brotherhood, we have to be there.
1: A toto je obdobie, keď všetci by sme mali byť spoločne ako bratia a sestry.
0: And that we are all oneness.
1: A aby sme boli všetci v jednote.
0: It is the time to bring again on this globe the peace and harmony and beautiful time that all humans can be dancing, learning, wishing, praying, everything, and remains peaceful throughout the whole the world.
1: A toto je čas, aby sme na túto zem, na túto planétu priniesli mier a lásku, tak aby všetci ľudia boli šťastní, mohli tancovať, spievať a tešiť sa.
0: So we do try our best that we should always have our this mask.
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0: Wherever you go, when you talk somewhere, don't speak too loud.
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0: And if we speak, then we must speak through this mask.
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0: So that when we are speaking, we giving some out and we are getting also in.
1: Preto, lebo keď hovoríme, my vydychujeme a zároveň aj nadýchujeme.
0: So we should purify in this and we are not taking negative or something for negative, and is that there is nothing, any disease there.
1: A tak tie rúšky nás ochraňujú pred tým, aby sme niečo dostali a zároveň, aby sme zostali čistí a zdraví.
0: And round the whole world, the yoga in daily life, people, there are many schools, yoga schools, colleges, our and all practitioners, yoga in their life round the world, they should prayer every day for the mankind.
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1: Hovorí sa, že iné tvory nie sú týmto postihnuté.
0: But someone said some kind of animals, they have something perhaps, like the cats and some tigers and this something.
1: Ale niektorí tvrdia, že určité druhy zvierat sú predsa len postihnuté, ako napríklad mačky alebo tigre a podobne.
0: So we are praying for all.
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0: thinking good all for our mother, for our father, our children, our neighbors, our whole city and whole country and the whole globe. We are praying in the same thing for them, for this peace. Please, prayer as much as you can pray.
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0: In that case, we are today praying for this very much and we are in this country now in the it here, then we prepare for Czech Republic. Thank you very much that I am here in this country also, and here people are very pure, very good, and I pray that they will remain healthy and happy.
1: A tak modlíme sa takto každý deň. 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
0: If it is possible, go towards in the park. You can go a little out, you can go near the, if it is the river water flowing there, and also it depends where you have space more or not. It's very important to get all this out.
1: A je dôležité, aby ste chodili von, pokiaľ vám to umožňuje vaša situácia. 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
0: Let all be our brotherhood.
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0: Our mother, our father, our children, our neighbors, all.
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0: Yoga is for that, for the harmony, peace and understanding.
1: Yoga je pre mier, harmóniu a porozumenie.
0: One should not do with an a negative thinking of the person.
1: Nemali by sme negatívne myslieť na o inej osobe.
0: Yoga is for peace and harmony.
1: Yoga je pre mier a harmóniu.
0: Understanding for all.
1: Porozumenie pre všetkých.
0: And you do all for them out they can live.
1: A robiť všetko pre nich na to, aby mohli žiť.
0: You know that in yoga, in daily life, our people, they're not only for the money they are for the harmony of the world, peace.
1: Viete, že ľudia v joge v dennom živote nerobia všetko to pre peniaze, ale pre harmóniu na celom svete a pre mier.
0: Many people's our yoga in their life, they are doing only service.
1: Veľa z našich ľudí v joge v dennom živote to robí ako dobrovoľný čin.
0: And we are giving them, of course, for their living.
1: Je to ako služba, za ktorú my im prispievame na živobytie.
0: So, yoga in daily life is very for the harmony, peace, understanding and etc.
1: A tak cieľom jogy v dennom živote je dosiahnuť ten mier, harmóniu a porozumenie.
0: We are not telling something, no, go away, we don't want you.
1: My nepovieme nikomu, choď preč, my ťa tu nechceme.
0: Not like this.
1: To tak nie je.
0: We always said, please come, I will come to you.
1: Vždycky hovoríme, dojdite a dojdem ja k vám.
0: Come close, come near.
1: Poďte bližšie, priblížte sa.
0: We all helping very much and person who have some problems, of course we can do as much as we can.
1: A pomáhame osobám v núdzi a robíme to tak veľmi, ako sa nám dá.
0: So around the whole yoga, in whole world, yoga in their life, they are practicing now

0: že nesmie sa cvičiť, ľudia boli veľmi smutní.
1: And when we said that the light lantern, what you said?
0: Online.
1: And how many people were so happy.
0: A keď sme začali cvičiť online, veľa ľudí bolo veľmi šťastných.
1: And so all yoga in their life, they were very, very happy.
0: A tak cvičenci jogy v dennom živote sa tešili.
1: And of course, our many centers, there was nobody there because government said nobody come there.
0: Ale boli veľa centra, ktoré boli uzatvorené kvôli vládnym nariadeniam. To nebolo dovolené.
1: And in some countries, the government gave money for that centers.
0: A v niektorých štátoch štát prispieval finančne na tie centra.
1: Yeah, because this center is here and we were working here for them and they are gone and now we are sitting, we have nothing.
0: Kvôli tomu, že zrazu všetky tie aktivity zastali a už nebolo nič, tak štát pomáhal.
1: And many online who was learning and this, they were sending the money through the banks to the center.
0: A niektorí cvičenci, ktorí cvičili online, napriek tomu posielali svoje príspevky cez účet.
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1: And ants doesn't sleep.
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1: They are whole night and they are working.
0: Oni pracujú deň a noc.
1: And elephant, you know how much they need for elephant?
0: A veľký slon, viete, koľko potrebuje?
1: But elephant also gets his stomach full.
0: Ale aj on si naplní žalúdok.
1: So it is said, the ant and elephant.
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1: Who we are, that we are giving somebody food.
0: A kto sme my, keď dávame niekomu jedlo?
1: We can't feed anyone. It's God who's feeding.
0: My nemôžeme nikoho nakrmiť. 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
0: A tak vo veľa krajinách ľudia a centra v jogy v dennom živote dávali dary v takom množstve, ako mohli.
1: And like our yoga in daily life around the world, also they were giving people something for poor people who could not have food that time, suddenly when the corona waves came.
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0: Boh nám to vráti.
1: Therefore, don't be afraid.
0: Preto nebojte sa.
1: Don't be angry.
0: Nehnevajte sa.
1: And don't be in such a situation that you think now we don't know what to do.
0: A nebuďte v takej situácii, keď myslíte, že už neviete, čo máte robiť.
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0: ktorú spievame ráno a večer,
1: for the whole mankind.
0: Je pre celé ľudstvo.
1: Thank you very much, my dears.
0: Ďakujem vám veľmi pekne, moji drahí.
1: With the silent, from your heart, give that energy through the whole world.
0: V tichosti, ale zo srdca rozdajte tú energiu celému svetu.
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0: my world, my talking,
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0: and we will have the other programs.
1: A týmto dnes skončím moje slova a budeme pokračovať v ďalších programoch.
0: Mentally you will chant.
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0: And I am in this box.
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0: This is a box, this glass that I can't hear voice through there or here.
1: Je to tak zaizolovaná miestnosť, že ja nepočujem hlas cez to sklo.
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0: So, and my voice is going through this instrument.
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1: A tak to, čo tu na hovorím, to von neprenikne.
0: And therefore I am blocked in this, so I can do something for my whole mankind, what and I can for good things for them.
1: A preto som tu takto uzavretý, aby som mohol niečo urobiť pre celé ľudstvo a pre ich dobro.
0: In India also in many hospitals and many schools and many also government gives them money little bit, no? Teachers.
1: A taktiež aj v Indii vláda podporuje aj školy, aj deti.
0: And in many
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0: So you may see my dear ones in the whole world.
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0: 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It is only in the wires.
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0: And people are very humble, kind, beautiful.
1: A ľudia sú tu veľmi pokorní, milí, nádherní.
0: And city is a city of the culture.
1: A toto mesto je mestom kultúry.
0: Well, in Indian it is said.
1: V Indii sa hovorí.
0: Vasudev Kutumbakam. The whole world is one family.
1: Celý svet je jednou rodinou.
0: The whole world is children of one God.
1: Na všetci sme deťmi jedného Boha.
0: Like for example here in Martin.
1: Ako napríklad tu v Martine.
0: They are living about 40,000 people.
1: Žije asi 40 tisíc ľudí.
0: Now also yoga children grown so 50,000.
1: Teraz už vyrásli tie jogové deti, takže už vás je 50 tisíc.
0: Now every house.
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0: is one family.
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0: And their friendship and this whole street is like one family.
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0: And wherever you go, you said I am from Martin.
1: A kamkoľvek idete, vždy poviete ja som z Martina.
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0: When you go out of country,
1: keď idete von z krajiny,
0: then you said I am Slovak.
1: Tak poviete som Slovák.
0: So the whole Slovakia is the one village, country, one family.
1: Takže celé Slovensko je jednou rodinou.
0: When you go to Australia.
1: Keď idete do Austrálie.
0: Then I'm from Europe.
1: Poviete som z Európy.
0: Likewise, we are all one family of one God.
1: A tak nápodobne sme jednou rodinou jedného Boha.
0: Then it is said,
1: hovorí sa,
0: if we believe that we are one human,
1: ak veríme tomu, že sme človek,
0: we are one family,
1: že sme jedna rodina,
0: of this globe,
1: na tejto planéte,
0: then why we have

0: the dualities.
1: Tak prečo bojujeme s dvojnosťou?
0: Why we fight each other?
1: Prečo navzájom bojujeme?
0: Why we are separating?
1: Prečo sa oddelujeme navzájom od seba?
0: That is a question.
1: To je tá otázka.
0: But it is said there is no races.
1: Hovorí sa, že nie sú žiadne rasy.
0: They declared also the scientists that they said there is only one race and that's called human.
1: Teraz to už uznali aj vedci, že už neexistujú žiadne iné rasy, iba jedna rasa a tou je človek.
0: And first human was now what we call China, Tibet.
1: Prvý človek sa narodil v oblasti Tibetu v Číne.
0: That before was the India.
1: Predtým to bola India.
0: The Shiva was the first one.
1: Prvým bol Shiva.
0: And at Mount Kailash.
1: Na hore Kailash.
0: Holy Mount.
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0: No one climbs there.
1: Nikto tam ešte nevyšplháš na vrch.
0: And there are many people said, ask the mountaineers, they should climb to the Kailash Mount.
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1: Vedia, kam môžu ísť a kam by ísť nemali.
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1: A Svayambhu znamená, že ho nikto nestvoril.
0: Neither mother nor father.
1: Nemal matku ani otca.
0: He who himself have manifested it from five elements.
1: On sa sám manifestoval z piatich prvkov.
0: And that Shiva and Shakti.
1: A bol to Shiva a Shakti.
0: And creation begins.
1: A vtedy začalo stvorenie.
0: Sometimes people are asking a question.
1: Niekedy sa ľudia pýtajú.
0: Who was the first?
1: Čo bolo prvé?
0: Chicken or egg?
1: Sliepka alebo vajce?
0: So answer is there.
1: Takže odpoveď je tam.
0: The Shiva.
1: Bol to Shiva.
0: Okay. Yes.
1: Áno.
0: He is the Svayambhu.
1: On je Svayambhu.
0: And Shiva is the Shiva is the author of the yoga.
1: A Shiva vytvoril jogu.
0: He appeared in the posture of meditation.
1: On sa zjavil v meditačnej pozícii.
0: So meditation begins from there.
1: Takže tam začala meditácia.
0: Except asanas, pranayams, etc.
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0: There is a unity.
1: Je to jednota.
0: Between Shakti and Shiva.
1: Medzi Shakti a Shivom.
0: Many will not understand.
1: Mnohí tomu nerozumejú.
0: But doesn't matter.
1: Ale na tom nezáleží.
0: It is the ages and ages. When Satyugas and Satyugas, more, many, many Satyugas.
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0: So roots of the yoga is there.
1: Tam začali korene jogy.
0: Now those who are practicing yoga,
1: tí, ktorí cvičia jogu,
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1: Osjetite element vode u tijelu.
0: In each and every tissues.
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0: With your will power, with your prana, pranayam, with your fire, dagni, and give the space to everything in the body that it can freely move, freely flow. 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
0: From the toes till the top of the head.
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0: It's called the journey to the within thyself.
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0: We are fluttering in this space.
1: Mi lebdimo u tom prostoru.
0: Which is within us and outside of us.
1: Koji je i u nama i izvan nas.
0: Now, for a while, bring your awareness, bring your attention to that part of your body where you have pain, unpleasant feelings, or so-called some kind of illness in that particular part of the body. Bring your awareness there and with breath, inhalation and exhalation.
1: Sada obratite pažnju na dio tijela gdje vas nešto boli, gdje osjećate neugodu i usmjerite tamo udah i izdah uz koncentraciju.
0: Bring your attention within thy body, maybe the pain in the joints,
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0: the muscles problems,

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0: Which may you cause that?
1: Koje ste možda sami uzrokovali.
0: The wrong way of diet.
1: Kroz pogrešnu ishranu.
0: The wrong liquid.
1: Kroz pogrešne tekućine.
0: Like alcohol.
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0: Harmed your nerve systems.
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0: But you can repair through practicing of your yoga in the life, self-inquiry meditation, and balance sattvic diet.
1: Ali to možete popraviti putem vježbanja joge u svakodnevnom životu, meditacije samoispitivanja i sattvične balansirane prehrane.
0: Yoga and Ayurveda.
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0: Tell thyself that I will utilize, I will follow, and I will do for well-being of my body, my mind and emotion through yoga in daily life and Ayurveda.
1: Recite sebi, iskoristit ću to, vježbati ću i dovest ću svoje tijelo u balans kroz jogu i Ayurvedu.

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1: ruke
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0: And exhale.
1: I onda izdah.
0: Bring the hands.
1: Vraćamo ruke. 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
0: 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Some is black, taro trouser, some is green trouser.
1: Vrlo živopisno sada. 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
1: Svih boja ima.
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0: 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The left toe, left leg up.
1: Sada druga noga gore.
0: Again the same colors.
1: Opet su iste boje.
0: But only one.
1: Ali samo jedna.
0: And legs down.
1: Ispustite.
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1: Dignite ruke iznad glave.
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1: Dlanovi su na podu.
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1: Ostanite tako.
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1: Ruke su iznad glave na podu.
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1: Koljena su ravna.
0: Head on the ground.
1: Glava na podu.
0: Head on the ground.
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1: Unutarnji put i vanjski